0: Frank Amwakojine, yeah, or non so. Although send a displeasure, a war, the DC, no, and then NDC party in Penifono, aye, and probably the Liani country, you couldn't go for Niger. Young call for me to me so Monsano, a group and Penifono be pre any more say. Now, a big and a DC year or war after no southwest, a Buba Castle. Why, yes, I'm an academic for me now. Sabe, be any one of my would see a BC market. Niura, me I want to make a say, my back of them, your woman man crown so. Mixy man crown so. Man crown so, Jasper Henning, another queen, eh, meant never fast enemy. Nana man crown so, Henning, and an enemy. Man crown so, I'm a tina cool, so cool, me, a booger cast, I did. Menin, none, and a boat school team. It is said, men saw him, Tim Punti, be a ever man crown so that. Nan so, and then they say, you move so cool, me. Na sebe yin si 24 hour market eba ane say bebo sone mi yin say kon na yini ena mo beka a say mo ba de si 24 hour market ebi amama nkran so yini na ya bo si mo de nananom ama yin ni ya woye ntem hana 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hour market at the Amaya. Tabby, you think it, Tammy, you think Jamie. Now, maybe we'll quite take a crabia 2022, 2023. And a man crown so at Nankunya. Echo assembly, echo cultural assembly said that you're going in a corner. A moment here, say assembly no. Ebe si school dan fo fo bi ebe ama school fo nkra na ba bi o motie no kra no e honye na ye nyi school no nfiro ebe si school dan fo fo bi ebe ama school fo nkra na ba bi o motie no kra no e honye na ye nyi school no nfiro
1: one guy
2: it's not one game it's history of pizza
1: no
2: here's the thing okay look okay, answer this right my argument is the reason Carrick got the job. It's because they had one game a week. They played Sabre midweek.
1: Good team.
2: Fast forward 4 days. Play at home against 10 men, Man City. Can't string a pass together. Get beat. This is going to be the problem. This is his downfall. He is not capable of getting
1: the squad. No, I disagree.
2: First game.
1: You can't blame Michael Carrick.
2: 100%.
1: For a shocking performance from the players.
2: Well,
1: come on, mate.
2: Who's in charge?
1: Okay.
2: Who's in charge?
1: Okay, Carrick's in charge. I understand what you're saying, right? But the players are out there, 11-10.
2: Oh, mate,
1: top players. We're talking about Harry Maguire, Bruno Fernandes, and Mbeumo, Cunha. And you're telling me that they can't beat Man City with 10 men?
2: Yes.
1: They can't, like, so I get that, and Man City are immense. I get that, right? But you can't blame Carrick for 11 Man United players on the pitch not being able to break him down.
2: Here's the problem he's going to find, Carrick. He's now got two games a week. And I said that he's going to get the job by default. It was the right thing to give him the job.
3: Okay, hello, Annie and Summer Jason Kande, Eddie Twitter, Eddie Alpha, I am my carry concert on Tisave, sir, also to us, Edema Manchester, and Tene, Ome Jan, and Santa Christmas, Kurano, and so Etimi Abba, and no, Annie and Summer Urano, Eddie Twitter, Ballon Don, Dia Camino, Mamin Fama Onafe, and Omasun, Antimi and Koso, and Manchester, Omasu, and Koso Kamana, Madu for the say, Omatesa, 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and so never see a quantity. Make a say, almost a fan to just a 2013. Omey be Edinburgh, see Ronaldo, Saltimer, not just a Yasin, you know, Unisa, or run on the team, and it just a Frank Ribery, and also a Jessa Water, no, Edison, as a Saltimer, no, Omama, Afaro, Di Stefano, Becassai, Sanson. 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

0: 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opportunity say or no and also a day I yes I want to know and this is nothing to Mbappe no and so if you say or deserve and so that's what better imagine today if you are not so near quay real much today company no no no so Mbappe and so and so and the moon now or senior kasa mkuna bekasa say or no a quay interview no they are caught with us I want to mame minami this I was a gym at the seminar, so Nemum also or Drew Petterson Sua, obey a Jumani simple, and some Daddy Maria Matisera Bayer, one on Daddy Back Bake, Ayana Campena, or no Ayanum, Sada Bayer, Obetima J. 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Way, we go Bassa. Almost all, I want to say, as a Madrid, Asia, Ometa, I just said, no, I campaign, I cost a Lamin, and now Mbappe, and now Sam, and no, I Kane, and now Dembele, and now Fabian Rios, and now say Leo 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Inten on. 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
1: Yeah,
0: and the matches, you know,
1: and the EFL. But weekend in the end,
0: yeah.
1: Midweek, you know, Champions League, you know.
0: Yes, it's just, yeah. Champions League, in the
1: end. But, yeah, now, games, now, because the way weekend, now, matches, now, ringmen, this is here, pa, and to me, I'm
0: fine. Now, weekend, pa, the church,
1: because now, big, big teams, the Olympiacos, Krana, I say, no, my Olympiacos. Yes, or Tihomo, no, Lusu.
0: Just like that.
1: New secrets, our secrets, our team, no, you pitofully quit team.
0: Ah,
1: walk out for you quit team, none were born.
0: And almost Olympiacos,
1: almost Olympiacos, who Karaskaski saw.
0: And
1: only kill it because you mean me a baby out. Strong teams neighbor home in and yes, I throw more double chance, double chance, double chance.
0: So still now, Olympiacos born, and I'm also Besson.
1: And I'm also Mokan, Manchester United,
0: no more time ahead.
1: 0.5 red card. Mind me, I'm more 0.5.
0: I'm not saying yadi. So I'm not much.
1: I'm on fire. What? Then I say more better to cash.
0: Yeah. Because na EFL bekoso, Samsung and La Liga bekoso. Number no 0244-885-101. Offer number na emfere. My message, ni emfa link ni sendu na join the boss.
1: Bida si, quality.
0: Boss player.
1: Governor, akwaba.
2: Bejo so boss player.
1: Ma hu se squad be trendy, se Côte d'Ivoire squad. Côte d'Ivoire. And I'm arrived because no much as a squad no a very nice release, you know. And a 15th, almost watching. It's Yama, me, who's our squad net, and you know, me, who's ye? It's Yen Chenna because squad number who's a trend in the Euro.
2: Lenny Euro,
1: yes, a count, a count could have was our squad.
2: I'm about France on a bed in so being able.
1: It's a Bancroft one of our squad.
2: Pa.
1: Squad, papa, and no media goes
2: up, papa, or more squad, tough squad,
1: more squad.
2: Eh, bet me up for the first 11, no more motor bench and no cry, so you'll be a quality chain will be cry first 11. I will be useful. They have a very good squad, very, very good squad.
1: Oh, more squad, Obian Subo team, papa,
2: so could a top coach,
1: Obia Bootim, papa.
2: Easy.
1: Okay, young co whether squad and they drew I'm ahead the way home same city. Young room kakra.
2: Okay, boss player, you new come on join your Angel FM Kumasi 96.1 on Facebook. 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YouTube no Don Summer One. Don Summer One on YouTube. Okay, subscribe to the channel, like videos on na share na unia and wubi. And then Yen Shasi in free Italy. And ra at the Stadio Grande de Torino no. See my friend Roma Eko Koshe Torino by 2-0. Roma air continue almost spectacular start of the season. No? 4 straight wins. Gasparini air pushes Roma able to miaji the Scudetto. The last time Roma edgy the Scudetto was in the 2000-2001 season under Fabio Capello. And Roma edgy the Scudetto. In the entire history of Roma, omaji 3 Scudettos. But the last time no was in the 2000-2001 season. Abra omutumi jeye no omutu Juventus mu by 2 points. The last match day against Parma omushomu by 3-1 goes from their fantastic front three, that is Vincenzo Montella, Abrati friend Gabriel Batigol Batistuta, and also Francesco Totti no do omechi. That season Batistuta made 20 goals. Montella my 13 and a Francesco Totti and so am I 13. Obenya Kafu on also the 8 assist a supplementary a midfield pivot of Emerson and also Tomasia. Na omu to me anko midfield no. Ube to me anya water some omu a boss player no omu wo wechiro. It was a fantastic team. Omu to me winning the Scudetto Edema Roma. A free one Scudetto who ababe edin ediama team a friend Roma. And even from 2020 Ebano, boss player the best standing Roma for Enya in the Serie A, the third position. Ah, Munyan last season. Since 2020, Gasperini now to Miyama Roma, their best position on the Serie A table. It's a choice, Roma for a Monday more award the Serie A Muno, to say, above from Pa, and now Gianpiero Gasperini has started a revival team now, or Peso Omodi Omuko for the Scudetto push. A two-share Serie A table now, to say, Roma ended up first on Drobi, on Lusubi. What to me, every in the four games, Nina. When you're 12 points, boss player was shot 12 goals, what concede the Bakupe. Now, the spectacular start now, Roma for any and boss player, and Komaka cry away today. And Sanya, about the tactical aspect, no. You share the sporting aspect, Kakra, and Roma be a Roma for a year. July 2026. And a boss player Roma for appointee Tony D'Amico as their sporting director. Tony D'Amico and Gasperini Yeduma our Atlanta for about 4 or 5 years. It was more appointee a sporting director or you're familiar with the coach. And Tony D'Amico by no only Gasperini Yeduma hand in hand. Send your bear on to me improving the squad. No, it in the summer transfer, they went to Bologna. Sign Santiago Castro, sa omame backup striker, and former Donnell Marley. Semeka Santiago Castro, our experience in the Serie A, over 3-4 seasons in the Serie A, if we say free Argentina about Bologna, no. Back-to-back seasons, we have double figures in goals. 11 goals and 10 goals, respectively, in the last 2 seasons. It is Santiago Castro, Emra, na omame deputize, and former Donnell Marley. Santiago Castro Nusuni age our form. It is our bonus so far on the long run and now on the long term. No, a bit me abwa to my friend Roma. It's our forward line. So no, they signed Santiago Castro. Midfield no boss player. They went to Porto. A Portuguese wonder kid, I friend Rodrigo Moura and no some Mokofano and the Babishim. It is a Dybala, Matias Sulemo, and your fit. I have Rodrigo Moura, a very talented player. Obetumi Ababishim, Ediama Dybala, and Matias Sule. They went to Atlanta. Martin De Roon, a player oye used to Gasperini system. No, Metumi Akase under Gasperini, and an light need to me shine pa. Our experience in the Serie A at 35 years, boss player, Sir Cristante Niwa, Sir Kwane Niwa, Sir Pisili Niwa, you can trust Martin De Roon, say, Obetumi Ababishim double pivot, no abo Ediabon ye. It's in 51 also. They made very good signings in Rodrigo Moura, or yet a talent, or Moko Fani Free Port to buy, and Martin De Roon, or yet an experienced player, our onim Siri Ani, or Moko Fani Edin Babishim. In defense, also, boss player, they went to Atletico Madrid, brought in Nahom Molina, a player about to me about as a right center back, now what to me as a right wing back in Gasperini three back system.

0: Oh, na say SM na na so ko. 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
1: but no, last 2 years and ogum. Since about 3 matches no. Ano mu ji. Imanantwi.
2: Imanantwi, yeah.
1: About 3 league matches
2: pe. Imanantwi.
1: The next call up mo ye nantwi.
2: Ndi mo.
1: No fi Olympics na ba.
2: Yeah, yeah.
1: About 3 games na na. Blaster friend man ko ye. And then say any sa free Samates left back no.
2: Imanantwi. Yeah, yeah,
1: and so a friend after 3 games. So ebi a call up in Mrani above with 3. So who knows? Ebi ana send ye king after SM benya be 2B and I want be a count pa don. Can you bad?
0: 21 and 2 near one.
1: Oh me one no send a jeff for canon. Say Joe Rema for me and you bad. For me, Joe Rema and you bad. Anna Ali Muhammad so ye be swa
2: company.
1: Company.
0: So far lead here, so far CB.
1: Oh say
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0: Breaking news. 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
3: Bismi dasi bos.
0: Enjoy. 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

0: As I'm full of this, we'll feel be one. I mean, why, yes, I guess I'm a bacon. 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
1: And you want here, passengers a gumikai me, a horn I do one aircraft.
2: Hey, and this Akra and then put them at the moon.
3: And yet the Muampa, the Sessadia, a Dutchem Atlantic International University, America Memo, about Dr. Dujan Fi Babasu, honorary degree as a professor in biology in herbal medicine. It is said here, I am Sano, I am more.
1: Oh, Mr. Minim wife, your copa war, 1 year, 1 city, me send the 2 months and 8 years canoe. Connection and shut down Koye, not a sakakra. Say what Pedium Mama, what you have them.
2: Connection, what you are
3: about the crow. Stroke, so dear, what found small. Chessa, I did the one who wanted yes, you know. Yari B.I. Tatia, and what Dr. Tamdasu and the show. Diabetes, hepatitis B, prostate, hypertension, malaria. Yari B.I. Kumasi say,
4: oh, I'll go. Opposite government school.
3: 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For a doctor, 0244-774-282.
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13: Ghana fwe, yeah, Monsoyo, Namunichi, Radio Yediemu, Aduho, Mamo Gesnadison, 40 years in music ministry, Yamamedenum, Ababonteno, when you're 40 years, Nesenti, Obe Shafa, Tonan Safra, ministers of the gospel, Omerimum Peninfo, Enobi Biarase, Yamakanaho, Nianio Nyankopoye, on Sunday, 11th October, 2026, PRWC, Asoqua, 3 PM, Pepe, Naeshiaso, Tim, 40 years of God's grace, the journey of God's faithfulness, Deuteronomy chapter 2:7, and it's Vobiny, Reverend Dr. Mary Ganza, Mrs. Juliet M. 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
14: Your Excellency, this project comprises a new access control expressway corridor of approximately 198.7 kilometers between Ablekuma in the Greater Accra region and Sewa in the Ashanti region. Of this 198.7 kilometers, 176 kilometers will be the newly constructed expressway main line, with about 23 kilometers of upgrading of existing connector roads at the Accra and Kumasi ends to integrate the new route into the existing network. Your Excellency, the main line, which is the main expressway, is a Class A highway. It will be three-lane dual carriage on a 36-meter standard roadbed and a design speed of 120 kilometers per hour. The connector roads are being designed as a Class B with a speed limit of 60 kilometers per hour, taking into account the safety of our communities as we get off the expressway. The expressway will have 8 grade separated interchanges located near Ablekuma New Town, Adeso, Asamankese, Akimoda, Ofuase, Asante Ofuase, Lake Bosonchi, and Sewa Junction on the Lake Road as we enter Kumasi. It will also have 9 at grade intersections, 11 vehicle overpasses, 55 mainline bridges, about 280 reinforced concrete bus culverts. It will have 4 service areas where people can stop, take a break, have lunch, or attend to their vehicles. It will have 8 toll locations. It will have 1 operating center and 2 monitoring centers so that every traffic along the corridor will be monitored so that events can be dealt with as quickly as possible. It will have 1 fire service, 1 fire station, 3 maintenance depots, road safety systems, as well as electromechanical works for an intelligent transport system. Your Excellency, this project is designed to reduce the total travel distance between Accra and Kumasi by 50 kilometers, reduce reduction in journey time by 50%, and approximately 40% reduction in travel costs. When completed, this road will provide safer and more reliable transport and reduce the pressure on the N6. Your Excellency, by way of update, the International Competitive Pre-Qualification Process was published on Friday, the 11th of September 2026 in our national dailies and online to identify firms with the technical experience, financial strength, personnel and equipment required for the work of this complexity. Applications are due on the 9th of October 2026 and the current program anticipates invitation to tenders on the 23rd of October 2026. Your Excellency, when the board was inaugurated, we were told that it's an expressway and so all our activities are being done. Contractors will be expected to respect our communities, protect the environment, manage traffic and construction impact responsibly, and comply fully with health, safety and labor requirements. This, Your Excellency, are obligations that are fundamental to the project and will not take them as secondary consideration.
15: Ah, do not name your friend SM. 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
18: and your better is in your bulu. Katakasa, I'm a man. It is only a dom a carefully beside ya a cook police station. Now I know the interview for any idea, or more of a no the Nako, a central police station. Indeed, I know Gretchen, your Mohana, my bar could be a friend of Kusi. I don't know what could I find an idea so quiet, an idea so quiet, or could I have been. If I say, oh, Bulu, idea about a no food and no crowd, I'm a man. Enemies be able to grab a bona man as you and not an idea on a sort of chat would be grammar idea or the whole police station. And also, of course, of the crowd of tonight, but we can't. Also, a good look around Papano, Kufini, and the Amy,
16: and Kami,
18: and Coco,
16: and Kami,
18: you could have Fua or Papano, of
16: Brody,
18: was in Brody, or Tatuian, and Yagro. Let me say, as Adrian is you a cockle do or cry central police station.
19: 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because the entire rescue nkwafo no my rescue victim no on the 11th no on the 13th na yensa kan kidnappers no and you know ya chi omo at different locations so finally you were able to get 4 out of the lot yesu so say oba na oka ho na oye initial victim abrantia no allegedly I'm using Eddie Frodo no to the tune of about 44,000 no on any crew and ashishe say yan take akwa we na yan cheno na yan 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As to so ni mhobi o ni mhobi no, you are yet to establish that one. Obana chere se, fie no otimu no, e ni konfie. And the friend is saying, ye che suspects no sno, oma jatu mse, mame no, ye Mavis no, ono, kwa na e defraud omo, enti no, omo ye se anka, omo o jiska no, e fin in chen, ene ma, omo ye ni, omo ye no. 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Who most said, and tamping move anything. Nylon, yes. I'm going to actually a branch from the Nima. Could see the body, a crumb possibly in the bell macrano that they are so and now more china, as you say, and the Benomo, they are by a Bruno. But who are on show? Who can't mention? Won't mention? And you know, so far, no, that's it, Sankoff way. And Sankomo, and then 3 days, I started it, you know, and in person maybe 48 hours in our custody because omo kwache no o kumase ko le ambush and sana yesa come nyina and you and after this press conference no e dey no e dey omo nya be ko yes e dey omo kwai ko atem dibia na court aman omo remand na yatwa nsem nim yes charges no e dozon provisional charges now one of the charges are dey born no e conspiracy. The car conspiracy has said, Makam with your boom, some baby bonnet, the quiet IS section 23. Or no, a second degree felony. Another one, a kidnapping. So I thought me, or be, I'm watching a CA, says Annie Akano. After no moon, yes, and also watching a CA. Yes, I would be at the Modia. Because we share video in the man. Now they asked for, they demanded and received ransom. And so, or no, no, section 89. And now, your war. Causing harm.
17: Now experience a traffic generator. It is much more than just another program.
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23: Come on. Hold up.
24: The name of he who died and laid in the grave and arose triumphant on the third day, Jesus Christ, the Son of the living God. And now every whispering and every message that the enemy will send to us, we command it to be arrested and negated by divine authority. We command the enemy, you will not speak, you will not utter a word. Every threatenings and fears and intimidations, every familiar spirit that will try to reveal pictures and bring panic and fears and nightmares, bad dreams, in any shape or form,

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0: 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your man in the afternoon, your afternoon voice. 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Between the hours of 12 and 2, jumadi awa Angel FM, so eh, breaking news. Indeed, we break the unbreakable. 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Fellow Ghanaians. 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Yours truly Dan Kambari. And some way ye siye. 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Near consumer bono, and about the magic of Angel 96.1. Yeah, transmitted live, loud, and unlimited. I mean, we are singing at Yen King. Name on Druba FM Muno, and it done Cambria Motimin King. At Yen say, meaning, Kenya say, Aquinas watch Yen say. 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
0: 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Mother Sandra and a Musiadi. 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
2: I got rubber this show.
0: Papa and Pom to say.
3: Apombo.
0: That was the car, Bradley, as yes, Yada.
3: I'm the person of it.
0: Papa and Pau. Rather one count. 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
0: 4030
3: card limit no
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3: sa sa
0: na omo ye de nya o ATM card number
3: ayo
0: me ti pa ye wa na ti wa
3: ti fo ne akpo nyina na I share my experience in Kaka. Somewhere around March, you know,
0: this year,
3: you man up. This year, yeah. Me pay you man up. Enna, me niya contact message. Enye me banka. Me see wo omo logo. Enna ye profile picture. Enti, na message wo WhatsApp message you man say. Bank no ye some. Validatory am I send a bay on the board from and in fact now a website in our company without the support website and so am I a demo bank website almost from India my name is in there in the come empire and I'm a boy and I have empire starting been here but and go for almost I'm an iron on the friend, and my dear lawyer was in a client. How much I didn't know what's in an old ride with a letter by him, and I've been a master. We're winning an anonymity, what the Kobe am I? No, we did make a bremic account and saw me computer, me, you go to Mamma. In fact, then you come to all. So one thing, Namia, the other man of us, I didn't defend the other. To me, yes, I didn't want to man one for Napa. If I try a free bank, as soon as you know, a boom, dear, come. At the beginning, so come. Now, you know, so a lawyer cost a man on the thing. Now, message in a demand say, yes, I'm validated you, you know, once I can, I'm saying. And also, in the meeting, you come and come to the crime, yeah, the ammo, so we did a bed to the engine. Into a boom, the Ubisa, the Ghana card, the Ben, and I'm saying, the Ghana card, Eben. Emma, Ubisa, the Ben. Now, Mr. Sadi, if I show the bush with an compound or our mamma, I mean, so also passing when I mean to a million crank. A year ATM card on. Yan on best you wait. Salmon best and idea on better.
0: Salmon best and idea, and only yet who pinko the good remove.
3: Ah, I'm a person because I won't any good on best in the idea.
0: And on your coda, oh, but your secret coda, bankers in the issue.
3: I don't know. And I'm telling you, when you come on my visit my computer and it's in my dinner, my son, I'm a football coach with the mom. And you'll be saying, I'll send back home, you look at me when I'm saying, I saw with someone said, you got to send that out to me. Or cast an arm, I'm saying, thank you, sir, be any one of the flow to cast an hour count. And my young shaman, I'm a cast a home. And I'm banking, as you are here, initially. I'm afraid, man. As someone like me, yeah, my just send a card to my friend. Yeah, my personal bank. But now I'm busy with my computer and everything. And I'm having more attention, kaka. So we took the card to the bank. We make calls on the ATM card and then the Ghana card and the money. And I'm using it. You could do one of the days. I've the shop. I'm so ready. We did anything. We took the card to the card and the name broken. I'm not going to be able to do it.
0: I don't know how fast we are.
3: Sa ATM card and a chino number, so I won't prepen a PM.
0: Show bottom numbers as a then will be who?
3: Just that 3-digit numbers. Almost I'm just prepping, almost I'm numbers in the way today. Prepping. And now, okay, all of my throw order is just that 3-digit and a trusted. Way I made the answer and the trust and my own penny would be a different. If I just want to ask you,
0: meaning, say, I'm only a bomb commander, one few of my community. Me
3: out,
0: consent, credit was all few of my cry.
3: Emma, then all time in the frame of any idea, seeing I am here for Mumbai. And my lady knows what's wrong, right? We shall let her any in our own kids. I'm not going to. Yeah, could do baby or Cassia Manu can be in the city, be in a side OPG code, more digits in the bio. And when you're not part of the code, no movie are. And until I make a question, you were so 2 or 4%. So could take one card even at the own fund target online because when it comes to online buying, I'll be using that digits in the way to him. It's been only initiated to baby, some may start there 4,030. So only has our code, no, so we are. Can be more genuine for this code over washing machine or so, not a gas too sick. And no man, but my woman made me force any pain and any rain, you know, a harmless nobody in your point.
0: It's a modifier, I bet you said, and then a man, Omunyao, and then a wine in the year, Omunyao.
3: A yet, who my attention, I'm a demo woman. Because recently, been 2 months in me. That's what I've been on 10 years. I'm a CGNP. It's a man who bank walk around catch your muscle. And you got some man called for it's not the minimum treating customers like that. The thing I've done is going to be one of my world, my man, my friend with you, Mr. Soso and so, and my general support. We're a lawyer customer, yeah, but they did you with it. Now, if you see with an assembly, I can't say what I want. The bank can back who I say, hey, and to me, person call. What see you, Madam? And then you know what happened. It was a attention, but don't say brass answer. Oh, my gosh, only ever the great two will be a monarch. Worker, you cannot ask a look with your news. I will be one of the times. The open will be a bank again. If you are a woman,
0: we are in a way, Yambre, Uncle Samoyari, Uba, and Yabri. By base of phones, I dare for not to office, not accounts and truly. While I bet me 30 minutes and I want to be acquire transaction.
3: I'm not going to be a funnel.
0: But as a me person me boa kwa bi aschinchile twa me boa me tata me fe from say e was so money about ah ade ya kwa di brem is too true to be true as de dodo ade ade bi anso so bonwa bata ho ni pe be so boa kwa bi aso o fa aso me boa o fa aso me boa o aso o boya study
3: de tie me say e bra me kate na o mo fe na be de me hu say even say e bank kura bank bi en wo be nya ho ada ja fe fe wo no. Not the only country, the woman in the cold now, one more panel. Somebody didn't say, yeah, cock up with Rubia. If Rebecca will be away there, banking with you. If you call my opinion, the Empire is a cinema, maybe a question or so about forever, but I'm not as a pin damage from the cinema. But when it got nothing to do with the pen.
0: That's a system in you.
3: Emma, I did a summer. Me was a sub code number, them on any son saying a harmless message. So bank and I saw you ATM card no one. That code if you don't form also no bank for not yet. Mom the ATM number with your fee and password in there was what open one channel machine is anymore. Why not the book code and I just wait in and cassas when it will be angel. It is a code bank won't cry any people. It is I'm on the farm say that no man require no way I'm on why be no one with the idea when a man will be any picking one. It's the anger no more than number manifest. Maybe a foot woman go for no machine. because in go do very moment without penda. O me be for baby fufu e be you. That me patch.
0: Obaji dey say your bankers ni bi so any o mo kabo mbuye kwase.
3: No dey me kwa na me suspect o mo kakta because kwan a number so na kare nyina wo mo ho hia just the 3 digits na we tire no kwa ji me hu se eh wo se wo bank ka wo no no dey. Another question for another day, but
0: you bring a time. I have a pan and say, I have a semi bomb with your cousin. Uber Fabia, no more you swim tin, and empty. I'm going to tell you swim tin for
3: any too much. Show me too much, and ready, I can, and one of my boss.
0: Maybe the crowd, I
3: want to fight, tell it so. Also, the other two. I want to go tell it so. I'm police in the penny park aside. No, no, sir. Wọnọ kura wa ye pẹni mu no so wọn le pẹ transaction na o ka se what the fast network no so won to me because e come here say process no so do na go put aside won so eh o mu bu nko fast
0: abade wa ma o ai abotrevatic
3: nya me kan
0: 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What about you? Jata demu. Was the master one nearby, Monsu, and I'm so share me many about Monsu. Then the 17 and cabbage from my book. I say, Kate, no, I cut him after me. My father would be the answer and I'm going to phone. Bonnie Cross, I would have to bring you and no doom phone. Doom phone, I will have any bang was my answer. So after all, your business. My first master, would you be able to send a money, Juma? And I'm going to do my phone. My tata, na, brow, where they are break. How much simple for not him? What yes, he be for the battle team. Now, I crown for now. I just saw the inquiry. A boon, a bibunia every day for thief man, one day for master. You said, if you had your crown crown, your crown for Tetra Madia, single way, you could make the ya, necahono, a rather chow and what ya chow. Moses, some bravo. You got my way, ya. Policy for a bear wished. Coquania, more fast for margin a year, Jumano. 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50,000, 500 million, can it be? I said, me tell you any. Now, I say, insure good, no one. I don't know who poor, poor, and very fidgeting. Now, a ball, the colleague teacher, Yamania, or no, so IT expert. And I say, met me at Tracy Do, Nemum, why are you able to call your number back? The number back, no. And no, banner confirm me. 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Sorry, you're not me flash meant in my friend wrong number, but that's what the ambition by or mission. Anna, and come on, I bear my wad the hair of Fonso. Mamma Munia was just one more. Momu call your course with them and some phone and mudino. 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Wakotum, and our oak. Now, me climbing Yamin will be an attendant. I'm going to bear my wadina Yajuma. A juma, we are my phone saying, no, about the mouse collapse of no ditching. If we are said, them is so about Pemmy. And you buy me pewa mo apamo me. 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

0: without even linking the past government and then as a phobia. 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
1: good. That time, no, okay, Neko Kubun Simon and I president. Nay, MPP and Net, ya bang yasso. And to all kind was so bo or buddy Nenko for Kua, now would ya a bang yasso at that time. Now, what you say? And Fiam were Chamo Betanasso, no more yet dang. And a cocoa boat, Timco Boka. And no cocoa bought it to me and was so name and walk at it. No more yet dine the Senate, Uyomka, Oscar Yambeshon. No more yet dine a new Mokwa would do it to me, Boka, not 77 Pedrasa, not Ghana for Crown would be that. Because Obia or Tong, Adibian, him say, Adia Mitong, Mitong up and Faso. Bam Pipia Bam, a buying Kwan, a 77 Sukretim Tong Boka. And Sukretim Tong Boka, Obian him say, and Sue the 77. Your tongue is swaying, Yampaso. Bagana, honey, and pipi, and film watching out to me so boca ukuma. But over bun and some more, she says, a canna mabunum pono, Masaya, the Atama boca.
0: Okay.
1: And you come on a 77 pedrasa. Your boca broke broca, Emma, 77 pedrasa. Not quick run crowd, and send me between Cobobusio. I am Jen quick run. Only to me Bobusio on, and numb susu, and numb bank to bank, because I must say state owned enterprises.

0: You may, but why is a woman to match what now? So, match what now? So, in the area, offer was a woman called wiser. So, in the wound is a wiser. They open our bet what portfolio, then you'll be there.
1: Okay,
0: in the portfolio, you are 10 years there. You will be a own company. Then, now come if our dog, what you say, kind
1: of thing.
2: I'm
1: paying
2: so
1: tap with your
2: idea. I want any better. Yes, see, Opera saw a custom chair in your couple one. Oh, catch them, farmer.
1: Ladies, but you obey me as a media chimon.
0: On the Ike was answer, I said the best way to kill a story is just the Uber future when like Uber mass. I'm not here, I told Marco, but also why yes, I had there now over years. A farmer now, so and send me what he has to answer it. But the moment you are answering, you are giving more rooms to your attitude to your name, over me, because I send you a you just told my man a quiet, but.
1: Okay, so now he has, by way of the Okan, now he has introduced to you the remiss, the new stone boy. Now I said to him, say,
0: what
1: the year
0: now? But when him say, be crying, I'm making what allegation. Said there's a new board, be a Mabeka stone boy team in the winter, and say, stone boy two by answer. Almost say stone boy, and you say, not stone boy, tear. Not stone boy, a very quiet person. Now, so and go for Mabeka stone boy, who Nancy, or more instigated stone boy, so many stone boy, yodum boy, no bet my bono. Boy, we're crying on your baby. Satawale, no corner make catch out. Yes, stone boy and your new team never come home. He said, Muna, yodum,
1: we're
0: crying, dear. I somehow catch my cabitano, then any quarter, then any cedar, and no more paper stone boys. I because stone boy over years, he names a clean person. How he appeals to the demo, the diplomat. Why we are aware? Or call fans be our own stone boy, dear. Oh, no, you clean. Or you say, yeah, I could tell stone boy, I shatawale, dear. Say, gata for now. Yeah, it's me this uncommon. Eh, shatawale, they say. Now, so stone boy, he say, what me, who say? Only in your grad, you know, gata nano. Only in your
1: is an ashaman boy, you are Oku school. And see, Ninja say, don't see me like a fool because I don't do giddy giddy naughty. I
0: say,
1: don't see me like a fool because
0: I'm not saying, young chef stone boy, team, no, cophobia, my back, who ye?
2: I'm afraid.
0: Because you say, stone boy, a dead done it all. Okay.
1: The same team,
0: none of
1: money. The same team, none of money, winning a feast of the year. No.
0: Meti asiye now so na say stone boy dwane awo die na manfo instigate no
1: lilo jolo
0: anya say na stone boy tie stone boy ni no na anya say no tie
1: abna rice dem onye valid
0: stone boy asesa stone boy needs to change his team a manfo say stone boy ye nim die ntia ye koso portfolio me say na makoka tie stone boy say enkofo be 4B5 bia beka ho a onhwe ni ye because stone boy anim no over 10 years ni stone boy din we decent obi ten show so go on kasa now so na saying
2: fashion no standing too why
0: and you also course wo
1: anyway I'll give listeners the opportunity now mo so abeche o madwe say I think sadie we I don't know obi say me feel say it is now that stone boy is letting the industry know say onye body abrewajo na you school
0: what 10 years is having a be with your body
1: music in the background. Boku Smoke last minute. I'm afraid Faith. I love this song so much, man.

0: Je
1: No, since the two artists of the year contenders, I want you back. Because so far, 2026 calendar under review, I think top of mind, maybe last minute is leading the race. Oh no, 4 months here, okay. If last minute I'm managing, I can strategically make him become the number one contender for artist of the year. But I think there's a lot more to do within this 4 months. But top of mind, I feel last minute is in the race. I feel Kinsack, of course. Kinsack, it's bit me arene, official 3-time artist of the year with Pace now or Kono. Then Kwaku Smoke has registered himself into the conversation.
2: This year
1: Kenata.
2: This year,
1: Kenata, yes. Dope Nation, there's almost a mom Ghana music. Yeah, I was being
2: some of no more problem.
1: The global Kakalika for
2: mom. It's all my milk spirit in him to see you.
1: Charlie, faith.
2: It's all my milk spirit in him. Pah. When him say, Bon Sam Eddie, yeah, Juma, now so. Would say, I'm saying, yeah.
1: Bon Sam Bema, but in your coupon, I pass so bitch, Chanin, you know, so many
2: of them, my dear, wow. But in your coupon for remote, well, a Santa table.
1: But GDA. GDA or the Mark who smoke Nella Smith, fate in Intino. Yakupa Paso, which you trust soon, you know, I'm a fan.
2: Is the one that not last week, never knew Dinko, my catcher was a Koku smoke. Then you mean now talks about hope. A new way it talks about hope. A new way come a kuma sweat in Namame. Abrabo, Anamo, Shas, Yanket, and Kitty, a portfolio. A timid Tomino, Turbia, won't even church, I won't say more. But you see, this music, say Turbia. Is the food for the soul and pa.
1: So when you say, when you want to tell me, say, Koku Smoke, Bonyum, here for the door, so do the near, they are there. Like, yo, how, when was the last time you knew a rapper or a trapper or talk it to the soul? And in a long while, your category go as a trapper, trap artist, but if you have trap artists coming into categories like songwriter of the year, record of the year, it means too much, oh bro. Yes, smoke, no, they are, you know, a different community, no, build you. So people should understand. Anyway, album that they say, Abner Rice.
2: But I now, oh, can be this year, come refi.
1: Yes, but the young comrade,
2: Yeah,
1: faith, artist of the year,
2: artist of the year conversation,
1: right?
2: And I make you see, what take your boxes in.
1: Hey,
2: boxers now. I said they be now say Kempaluta boxers who be reading now. Stoneboy boxers who be reading now. Ma chini you know gum trim who boxers. I was say what take
1: true.
2: Also we did can hear domestic show. Why hear domestic shows and then back shows across the country.
1: That is the only major appeal.
2: And I make sure.
1: Yeah.
2: Why hear international shows?
1: Yes.
2: Wakubo Spain. Wakubo Italy. Wabo France, Wabo UK 3 times.
1: True.
2: Black
1: one sold out.
2: Nina sold out. Black one sold the same thing. And as you say, Nenyom non so no. Portfolio. Yeah, and the river release the album. Album, no, they say, any Eddie Hunko, yeah. It's a aqua trade international, but it's here. It means, our talkabilities within the whole year. And the show no born in the UK, no. When you're the big S, you know, Eddie Omujina, so
1: big deal
2: after the show, no,
1: and also talkability,
2: it's also talkability in Quanta day.
1: I'm a any convenient friendship.
2: Is there a crown? I bet you're mad to next year because Black will be sorry. Beam, oh, you say better from say,
1: hey,
2: December never yo.
1: Okay, say album we want to see.
2: That Black one ain't raining. I told you, you know, I hate 2-2. Okay, Black one, you 2. So I call the Aji 2 and I stumble Aji 2.
1: Yeah,
2: is it 2-2?
1: Stumble Aji unofficial 2.
2: Stumble Aji.
1: Unofficial 2.
2: Awaji 1.
1: Oh, no. Waji 2 already.
2: Waji 2. That be portfolio.
1: Unofficial. Say I was saying.
2: Yeah. Bakunen kam. Bakunen kam.
1: Say me say unofficial.
2: Waji 2. I know there are 3-2 now. I don't see here. Waji 2 pe.
1: 2-2 pe. Still 3 times artist of the year winner, one unofficial, two official.
2: You're bold enough to say everything.
1: Because look, if you make allegation, if you make allegation against TGME, say, oh no, I win artist of the year. Among person, among farmer the amount. If there is anyone I will feel say any on one, and then TGMX can also release letter, not to tell us say 2019, and we know, but to tell us say. Any idea? Near who say? Omun declare
2: Robert Clark, PRO for Charter House.
1: Yeah.
2: A long overdue. 2019 over 7 years.
1: Yeah.
2: Then setting at the end straight say. Now Stoneboy in years I'm come on idea. Any one yet third we are acting there.
1: But they say a petition.
2: Any idea? Because they demand Ebony. yes, the airborne in your
1: posthumous
2: because what did I put there? Because now the next and the
1: so, so but, yeah, okay, but, so now narrative
2: Robert, don't fall bunting
1: narrative one. The MC of 2019 TGME, Yebra Penny Kwame Sifakain, the legendary. What he said, because now remember, now I 2 hours per. And there was someone else. There was someone else says popular song of the year, and our song of the year, and artist of the year. Now, a Drew Hono, and a Semi C, same come on a reggae dancer,
2: artist of the year,
1: and a NEC. So now, cut two. No, now, Kwame Sifakain came out to say that that time Gringo was run the popular song of the year. There is one may conjoin
2: so,
1: it. May yes interest you ma how they so Kwame Sifakain said
2: with the super glue so I don't know.
1: I'm giving you a clue why if Stoneboy touts himself as the 3-time artist of the year, including
2: Kwame Sifakain.
1: No, may join it be na mama listeners I assessment. Now the MC said that Kwame Sifakain said that
2: no didn't come over baby no no.
1: Yes, no, say Shatta won the popular song of the year. Wanka artist of the year.
2: Wanka so what? I don't know who he
1: is. Debi. But then Ayana Shatana. Oh, say on the neck, I'm going to announce a new year. So Shatta won it.
2: Okay, the popular song of the year.
1: Two, DJ Black.
2: DJ name, official
1: yes,
2: DJ.
1: Yes, official DJ for Shatta has confessed that year was a Stoneboy year.
2: Confessed, it is different from say, VJ.
1: He said Stoneboy was the artist of the year.
2: One that apprentice papers now every year then another portfolio. They don't make catch up.
1: You need to come here. You come here. Now so them. Three. That was the year TGMA recorded the highest number of votes from a particular artist when Stoneboy invested 50,000 Ghana cedis in voting.
2: In voting, or not about it. $500 million.
1: And check Stoneboy's resume that very year. Who was touching Stoneboy?
2: No, be a one who's a very now. They didn't talk to a 50 million, 500 million.
1: Oh, but
2: they be a one who's a very now. I didn't talk to take it to my.
1: Oh, fancy Gadam, fancy Gadam. They're not the renewal patapa.
2: Oh,
1: oh, vote party, market woman.
2: But Yena, most popular song of the year that year.
1: Ah, that year, now how name most popular?
2: Now patapa. You know, yeah, where say that year, no kissing baby, no touching baby, no man, most popular song of the year. It's the part to part.
1: So, yeah, so the whole thing is
2: TJ, and you're voting, Tino, yet, yes,
1: TJ, mama, three blocks,
2: but artists of the year, and 12 more hot, TJ, they make a
1: troll. Oh, they've been, I said, oh, I'm not talking
2: about opening
1: percentage in this, but board, nay, academy, nay,
2: and I'm moving into all 2.5 and a million krona, 2%.
1: I'm quite petty.
2: Okay. 2%.
1: Okay, so 2019, who was your tip for artist of the year? You felt Ojin Sehwane winning that year, no?
2: Everyone who won one of them
1: winning. Oh no, the money because
2: said that year.
1: Only what year? Some I never defended champion.
2: Oh boy, Juma pounds.
1: Like some of me said, the ghost like posthumous.
2: Oh yeah, but that year is not deserving. So now go back to my everything. Was not Ebony that year now year Jumano. No walk about show that one man no co prepare no.
1: Anyway,
2: Ebony na no so year Jumano.
1: I feel Stoneboy won that 2019.
2: Onyaika. Ebony the hand. Onyaika. Obebia. 2019 na artist of the year. Wakam na her man for baby. Say me ha me. Because year I do Ebony no high. Ebony fans ye nim say Ebony wo.
1: Na say cry come
2: here.
1: Come here Jesus so cry say on na win you.
2: All right.
0: Kwame Eugene.
1: Yeah, Kwame Eugene. Yeah. That year too, it was his year.
2: Oh, Nasem Krab, we also raised to cry because, I don't know that guy being so. I don't know if it's. That year now, it's a guru or say that year, so I don't know, but Juma Pa, that 2019. And them.
1: I know you're the first artist of the year, Stoneboy, Rainy, and I'm not saying that.
2: Oh, okay.
1: And see, everyone has the right.
2: I also want to
1: hear. But TJM released the results.
2: I was in the year. In the FN 20, because then say, I'm not the equity, I'm not social media, I'm not smoke, I'm not going to cry, I'm not going to cry, I'm not going to smoke any album of the year that I'm not going to cry, I'm not going to cry, I'm not vote NTSC.
1: Oh, so say Friday.
2: Interested in
1: the album of the year, dear. Or my vote a free category name. Moving forward, it's purely technical.
2: You say maybe a major or record of the year. It's in percent. The margin called record of the year because record of the year, recorder, a year
1: the instrumentation, arrangement of the
2: like
1: song,
2: the whole composition of the whole
1: engineering song, of the song, and
2: everything. And everything.
1: Last year, record of the year was AIEC, Can I Live? My member saw song, man. See, I can record of the year songs like this. And the epesiety. In fact, a quite far song, you know, the instrumentation, engineering, mm-hmm. production, arrangement, and you know how popular the song is.
2: Dabi.
1: And see, Manucho Bepe,
2: yes, I see
1: a song that won
2: was so another guy last year, and I'm so crying.
1: Yeah.
2: And the winner year was, I think, Samini,
1: yeah, it's China,
2: China, no, China, no, teacher, no, say yes, proper production, pan, sound quality, it will be a one of my sound, no,
1: yeah.
2: I want to catch Kimpaluta. I saw guy Kimpaluta. I say Kimpaluta. Sound the womb.
1: I said that.
2: I say Kimpaluta. The womb. Na then but yes, you are ten. You na. You feel comfortable because of say you need engineering year.
1: So I'm nominated for record of the year.
2: You understand? But that day, you know, so that year, that Kimpaluta. I said that. Record of the year because what ten? You know, say ah. From instrumentation to the song, from starting to end, and
1: as soon as I hear the measure, no, it's our boardroom because there are people who have been voted as African rap of Grammy. I'm going to consider that category.
2: Record of the year.
1: So I'm assuming it's different from.
2: How record tier. It's portfolio.
1: Okay, so
2: and I'm a crown, some crown, and
1: anyway, Mammy Mamma for a feel of songs me know, I record of the year.
2: Okay,
1: Bakuye, Stone Boy. On Angelina Kujo, Manuji. That one for the previous year, and said, Can I Live? Nya idea about songs that qualify for a category like Record of the Year. And this one is Can I Live by IEC, and a reigning Record of the Year for TGMA.
0: Angel.
3: IEC. Right back. You're broken. Shout out, go, go.
4: Oh, Lord, oh, Lord. I said, send your TV, I'ma live my life. I said, I can't stop for nothing, I can't lie.

Ok, Ziti, uti se nyumbia rene record of the year. No matter how popular your song is, a popular song kwa na sa award we nyo bia neji. Obi oje sa award we obeti miyaji Grammy because the quality of instrumentation. Before say I see by rene, no, this was the song that was winning from Stoneboy Manochi. Let's do this.

0: now this tomboy collaboration with friend Angelique Kidjo. In fact, in the history of Africa, only the first woman to be inducted in Grammy Hall of Fame, or a Grammy multiple award-winning Grammy artist, Angelique Kidjo. And so far, Stoneboy and Etimina collaboration our Ghana, huh? And that is a woman, a first black woman to be inducted in Grammy Hall of Fame.
1: Last month, no more inducted.
0: It was crazy.
1: Huge.
0: And it is one of Stoneboy's biggest CV. So there's no way it says that a new wish a record of the year, ma, Obeji, because, you know, the instrumentation.
1: You are quiet enough.
0: In fact, Odie.
1: And the kid you quiet enough. Or don't quiet enough.
0: See, you know, sad a trumpet in a book crowd.
1: Obeji, you are tear, you are tear.
0: Where is Mr. Gazi?
1: Tear.
0: Say, you are going to be a trumpet when you are
2: Mama Meme.
0: I'm a lover of Stoneboy. I feel say I was a qualified for record of the year. People don't
1: I'll always be a fighter.
0: Okay.
1: You can show me nothing.
0: So I know you're a songwriter, but not for record because the message is clear.
1: Okay, okay.
0: But oh you be a man nigga for no. A friend of Botoe or something.
1: Botoe.
0: Oh shit, production and
1: it was
0: crazy.
1: But that I will always be a fighter.
0: You can tell your mom. SM for Munya sign there. Munya sign.
1: Remember that sign no. I will always be a fighter.
0: Or say you can tell me no. And I know sir.
1: I will always do wrong.
0: Oh, till the day I die. Oh, I'm not worth it. Oh, anyway, DJ Manucho, kill them with prayers right here on 96.1.
3: Yeah, from the Shatta movement. I just want to share this few words with you. I will have

0: Come on, SM, let's go.
1: I will always prove you wrong. Gonna, I will always
0: prove. And of course, it's one of the catchphrases, I think, sir, one of the quotes and philosophies of Shatan, like, mm-hmm. like, mm-hmm. why would I apologize for the monster? Yes,
2: you for want making me this way.
0: Yes.
2: When I'm a church, you're making me bad.
0: When I'm a monster, I don't know. Person, me apologize, and I think it's
2: number one. Yes, no, now much me could see
0: premier for no
2: premier. Yes, and you may never cast a hem. Hey, Shatawali pa.
0: Anyway, these three, in fact, forget all more differences. I think they are some of the best things are happening for a music industry.
2: Even Ghana,
0: and Amu Rain, no, me who Rain are Ache Sada, like Rain Ache, close to 15 years till now, they are the top three. You know, we've had era, the Obi Benyane era, na Yonipa Bakwa, where you need you see, Samini era, there was no top three, top two, it was Samini era, you see. But Sako, there, one thing I respect about Sako, there, he came to have a solo era, and was a Beka.
3: Yeah.
0: Mm-hmm. New generation era, huh?
2: Still almost so chable.
0: Almost chable. You know, it's that crazy. I mean, and so I understand the reason why Stumbo guys are one here. Better give 40 years for us to get the likes of Shatter or no any Stumbo.
2: Even football, Mumpus, I don't see. Your time and now Ronaldinho, and your shining
0: era. Okay.
2: In your time as Zidane, in your shining.
0: Okay.
2: In your time, a year Messi, this Ciro now don't come.
0: You know.
2: Over 10 years in the
0: span
2: competition, we are the 7 Ballon d'Or, we are the 4, and now the Ketua. 11 years, they are doing it well. So what they say?
0: It's music. We tap into their blessing.
2: Hey, music in the Munal Crano. Shatawali, Stoneboy, and Sakwadi. Oh my idea,
0: big S.
2: Oh my idea, oh my idea. Your mom, but so my idea.
0: Anyway,
2: but now Enra. Crown Pumpuni Mantemu. Crown Pumpuni Mantemu. Program change baby kokoso. Ga Adangwe Youth Scholarship Fund. Ah, yeah, papa Richard Ni Ama Alanchino Endrano.
0: Yeah.
2: Portfolio me Endra many GA.
0: I'm gonna say Gafo
2: private sector no.
0: Okay.
2: With the Ga Adangwe impenny for no.
0: Okay.
2: And crying and penny for no more no. Akabum say youth no.
0: Yeah.
2: Or more the scholarship fund be at one more say. It say boys no more and crying no mupe.
0: Yeah.
2: School akono munye school kono. Yeah, the scholarship ever be two a mom amo moku school.
0: Chale, so yamo yusema Richard ni amakwe.
2: Portfolio meme die.
0: In fact, money die. I'm your vision.
2: Last week,
0: yeah,
2: Ghana Tourism Authority be two just say
0: right.
2: A private investor be per se or best sponsor Ghana Tourism Authority. Emma Ghana Tourism Authority. There's a visit Ghana. So I visit Ghana. Eko go Sunderland official jersey anima.
0: Right.
2: Amo pe 10 million pounds from this kind of deal. I your private sector be a person to sign a money de Ghana. To me, there's a private sector, you know, and the moon run the creative art industry. Nima, a bad boy, but dear Charles, near my man, hey, no, Charlie, my man,
0: I'm a man,
2: Richard, near
0: my man,
2: oh,
0: yeah,
2: no,
0: yeah.
2: Watch them say there are a lot of investors that you hear on say because say any entertainment and because you are doing school
0: right.
2: And right now boy point right now me there I said any nyan dey mom
0: you see
2: mama Accra
0: and untina sometimes there are some people I think we need to protect them beyond their flaws you know I know say a lot of scandal near there but you see any escafo nyina Accra dey omutwa o mani be show mechi and all share the way out see, so no so I bear ambassador for the Ga community
2: okay
0: what they are saying
2: okay
0: look at the records
2: mm-hmm.
0: most of the millionaires in Ahano and the Thai business tycoons in Bibri you know
2: mm-hmm.
0: I say I na a lot more of them every other places
2: yes
0: but we have more of the capepula but for whichever reason it looks like that's almost so some better out come back home mm-hmm. and develop the place yeah it be influence, it be war, it be a displace or more, it be all crutches, it be a omoy a hog war, more cassa, a land so. And also there, Chas Niamakwe. And the father say, and your ma oye, those are a gun, he represent the Ga community, but we extend the other regions. Yeah, you are sentiment, I am benefiting from a lot of charity works. Oh, yeah. What I say. So, this is not about, this is not about tribalism. It's about the father say, Nyankoponga produce a billionaire from the Ga community. Yesterday
2: helping the community
0: and
2: I say musicians are about
0: oh, yeah.
2: the creative art industry
0: yeah.
2: I was so happy why it's a great you who not a tiny, you who video with tiny Satawali and Medica, you who see a soul,
0: right?
2: The boxers, you know, who I eat powers,
0: yeah,
2: you who bukum, a lot of dignities, ye el,
0: yeah,
2: and Remy who ye el, it means a crown. Yeah, you a lot of dignities were why he said no.
0: Yeah, also they have among the changing narrative about entrepreneurship and how they can use the creative sector to redefine what community represents.
2: In the end, right there, where the scholarship, where they make rather than the stamp petition.
0: Okay,
2: so many badges say Kumasi, so being so sorry.
0: You say, yeah, now, too for education fund. Yeah, yeah, sorry, of course.
2: Yeah, now, was educational fund, maybe you were honum.
0: Over the years.
2: Yes, yeah, Jim was a private sector, maybe a doctor, or a thing, maybe a scholarship fund for a school for no, any signing, any budget part of
0: Dr. Krasso, or yeah, but Obia on defining us as an NGO.
2: Oh, doctor, they will be honum.
0: The last time I make a year, NGO complex, so now, me busaho history, and Matisse. Doctor educational complex no omo ka che me say e kromo baby obesi school ni see no wa ma sal land ni area mo scholarship of a number of people be as because say school ni see o master so so ntino
2: the advantages the
0: omo ko school ni free
2: scholarship no no
0: it's crazy enter educational complex
2: man for wouldn't mama for doctor kwaku ati ahwe om
0: che say the by virtue say wa ba sin
2: sin
0: so keke no that is the advantage the community has into a number of people wa mo dey che automatically because e ben na yin ti and so I mean a lot more of this is what you are looking for
2: auntie
0: congratulations
2: na omo your program na Shatawale Econo incident BC I was say di home come pa
0: okay
2: and na Shatawale Econo portfolio ne kan hiti on one fan back, I can keep two webby and fan so or running over this fan. Now, man for Busam comes and I shut away 1 pound outdoor fans. Now, I say the baby I could do me because end of video. Now, we are not know them. Pa, Benny, we have videos now after second crap. A hit a crying, you know, we can
0: now this is a
2: yeah, I know them. So, end round so or don't a brosso or don't a brosso, but you know how I bit much or don't say a follow musicians a fellow or
0: more. I've been on stage with Shattered or the same show with Shattered our Golden Dew Hotel. Or all in the fans, they say sometimes, Nyomebu and we are Nyamon Kwana Modomi, but Nyomebu, oh yeah, I think a fan of Crown call or Dina Tem cry. I remember, or no, okay,
2: oh, to Menino
0: be Menino Kobo show say, and Nyamon Kwana Kodomi. O ye na se u prame anase mi pra.
2: Then
0: no me na wo dominti u person show me love no.
2: What prame?
0: Anase wants word pra. Because me nene ko ye ahojo ahojo Las Vegas project no. You see one of the incidents e see ye e say fun bi person hu no gidi ema no nti na se car no cry babu born nti ema na security guy ni bo akwan ko echi. Shut the hu ye omo mo kan sika. Those are kwana nyeni but mkan sika say they are kwana nye but onko no onko hili at the crown. So in as much as say yeah onim se ne fans eh is so much overly obsessed with him no sometimes onu I know a concerned say chale edo ye ni bo ha
2: mo ya na ehun na no dey
0: enu it was crazy me hun say post your page
2: me post but enu na no dey pa me nim say akọ benya video na how
0: any pan kana fan na so but still na for life is for life that is how loyalty.
2: I do have normally a bongo nanyan in Anso.
0: A bongo and a driver Rolls Royce.
2: Yeah, bongo. The driver be cry, why wouldn't you a luchi? Show him a luchi. The what take on so Rolls Royce. You are saying the sense, I know. The sense, I hear you more. And they also all kind of ideas at all the kind of
0: ideas. No,
2: I said, Ben will be crying out. And where to me, Gentino, but I say. Pampa to the sense of Fiana. Now, my folks who just open your summer, but two bone, I would do it to you. I am so 2 hours live.
0: But the sense that you activate it.
2: Yes.
0: And I don't you activate it.
2: I will. To where I am, Kessie Pap. But I know me catch you when they said Dink Mokakra. Oh, high win so.
0: Right.
2: Twitter. Now, someone watch your two on portfolio. When they say, oh, Basso Shame, they are to be Dink. The latest post on the two on 2 days ago. Post to know, as someone want to say, what thing same beer? Portfolio. Nani anye ho na favoritism na cause wo industry nim no nani nye wase nye ma bi cause wo industry nim no de watete a nanso na nse assembly a watse no there be favoritism na dos wo industry nim too man de bi ya energy ni wo mema na side e ma na mo bo mo mode no ye nhwe wo mo
0: Because she's released a very beautiful song and all that.
2: Yes.
0: Yeah, but
2: yes.
0: you see.
2: But minim de what here? Because I said no, what TB been? I don't need there. abuna kuma
0: queen mefro na na yadun komo. What is going on? Because I know say if not for anything, you are a living example of oba obetimi a thriving in the male dominated
2: and this year
0: you have done it. You are artist
2: of the year.
0: You are one of the most influential female artists we've had in a century crowd of Ghana. Because baby obetimi a rise one mema boot for boot bullying in echi wa bama mbu
2: afima one winning you
0: what me akodi 2026 enya one kan ngwa sia ka Ghana
2: ya yeni body bia wo na akodi
0: bia international body bia
2: so
0: you can do it. I know say system me me but you have a thick skin and tough skin. You've done it before and I know we are waiting queen my friend na yehu de course because I mean yeah of course but the legislature na mam e mam mufi say e wi asi mi amu yi e ma ni mema ho ne wo advantage ni adade because
3: mema e mema wa advantage o especially ba music industry
2: na ge we pa into e mema na yo ba na wo nti wo no nya privileges bi
0: wo se se wo post picture hungry and horny guys be che us ka free for nothing
2: mema post me bo so sa o me se me e Manchester what the go post
3: o ho
2: na obi amobo na dai
3: music industry ni mo pa dia e mema no a mema no wo upper hand.
2: Unim dia woka.
3: When they say juma waye. Na so onumpo.
0: Esu.
3: Esu. 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But unto me call boot for boot. With the meme.
0: Ura baby anso a ubi anso.
3: Eh pese wa jine chafa. Uhu.
0: Na you want to use what you have to get what you want.
3: No, yes, and I
2: think most my industry new.
3: Yeah, yeah,
2: you lose. I don't want to tell you. I hope I saw be me be no person know that there be that.
0: But
2: for a juma be wa. The way I over present to no. And be money pair.
0: I sexualize.
2: Sexualize the idea.
0: Okay.
2: What the idea you be in qualification go dey do ho no.
0: True.
2: Yes, you have a degree for the diploma there never. Me want because of say obo so and answer to so until na wo ko ho. Nipa
0: no
2: to won yedua
0: o.
3: No, no, no.
0: That integrity is it any three soon na pompa.
3: Na mash. Permanent integrity.
0: Anyway, you go press camera. You go press camera.
2: Let us from Semenkan show. Yeah, yeah, yeah. Yeah, yeah.
0: Hey, latest form.
2: The part of weekend today, you have been doing latest from Semenkan show. The showroom, you know, will be any book or pa. Into your renovation will feel one casa.
0: Yeah.
2: And go to Conquati, Conquo mattress, be a material. And man, go for some
0: mattress. I attract
2: any problems in Kitty and Mammy Patron. It's almost on the BBA by friend Long Macintosh.
0: Long.
2: On what the Katama mattress, you know, say.
0: Okay.
2: Sabi Sabi or Bani or Yin. Sua and to me for my dressing room.
0: There been a set baby, I is only one of fridging him into a bed. They'll go making touch.
2: Am I be renew? Into no, Lina, literally, your partner.
0: I'm not right, I'm not right. God of Goddess of Rain.
2: Ankuma say or Ankuma minimum Ankuma of Ama movie was one there Ankuma in the Ama movie.
0: Oh yeah yeah yeah. We met in Bechim and Sunyani.
2: Yes, yes. Ankuma was there. Was it Isu Ben or no?
0: Yeah, Goddess of Rain.
2: Isu Ben or Ankuma.
0: Latest form.
2: Latest form. I've been a rice and catch us. I've been watching love with you. I've been a rice. I've been a rice. I've been a rice. I've been a rice. I've been a rice. I've been a rice.
0: I disassociate myself from the bed.
2: Or bed, a bedroom doors or bath. bathroom glass door, or pivot doors, or china doors, or fire rated doors, and all panic emergency doors.
0: Yeah.
2: The part of panic emergency doors, you know? And near doors, I said, I said, Konakojo Dos Bokopa Franco Trading Enterprise and Country or say,
0: yeah.
2: What did we be able to find Franco Speed Shopping?
0: Franco Speed Shopping.
2: Was it when a second edition, Ankasa?
0: Right.
2: And second edition, me patch was say, a 50% off.
0: Heish.
2: Or Titisu who?
0: Heish. And then now, more download the app on the NSA, more what did
2: you
0: do in Kwan?
2: Yes. Was it 24 hours only? Me patcho genome way to see a nefre 02050 360 0500 0500 0500 0500 0500 0500 0500 0500 0500 0500 0500 0500 0500 0500 0500 0500 0500 0500 0500 0500 0500 0500 0500 0500 0500 0500 0500 0500 0500 0500 0500 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
0: no ko spini. Abona ko to ejina mwa.
2: Wednesdays.
0: Obe spini. On spini sen. On spini sen. On spini sen.
2: Ebe brother on dey bawo.
0: Obe so spini a. No one say wako because Wednesday no.
2: Me dey akwa fe slim slim ba ye. I saw this slim baby.
0: She said the TikTok biggest artist.
2: Slim
0: so.
2: Slim baby. Fanaba. And then the old stream is like.
0: Jatabo.
2: Oba Ghana. I don't saw any interview.
0: Say live band. No. Ne ekubele mu ne ebo.
2: Kobe tuwa bawu.
0: Eh oba faho.
2: Yes. Bafa next level. Ekubele.
0: Abuana koto e jina mwa. Obe e jina mwa nkwain. Enti obe spini. On spini sen. On spini sen. On spini sen.
2: Nina Buffa next level lounge 0536 930121 a Buffa next level lounge make your reservation say see I don't go say control say or the soft drinks are badger man so your friend Angel Beverages
0: Angel Beverages
2: Angel Cola ho Angel Apple Lime
0: Angel Strawberry
2: Angel Strawberry
0: yeah
2: we pia bon ta kwa ko ye juma de Angel Energy Drink e pa cho kwa jo de boku e memma no so doctor kwa ko tin so the member drugs abre ye e fet Angel Rock Mixer Angel Rock Mixer o your bounce wa wa tin kan we chire eh oba sebi sebi ye the two man na wo come Sebi said, Bosom is one. No, two one, no, sir. Sebi said,
0: you are a calendar.
2: You tell me, Pim, wow. I said, my dad, they say, Pim, now, my dad, they say, Pim, now, I said, a day. If you are holding in a moose or penny, then I'll pay.
0: Anyway,
2: so your farmer, who you're nobody with that's M1 kitten, and what you're about this one. Patrick, what you angel kill and set aside the best sendable palm. Patrick, you a best so dosso, ever
0: best so dosso,
2: yeah, in your ban intimate moya, me patrick, what you a best so dosso, never boil pie, be patrick 0540 4177
0: 43
2: Jeffrey Press Computers
0: we are bringing technology.
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0: Boy.
2: Na openye. 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
0: there. Okay.
2: Adie no.
0: This is Jeffrey Price TV na bet me.
2: But to ask him ba, how you never hear no? Na me dey body na me yam yo. Jeffrey Price computer to me can just computer screen you know no, flash screen you know no. Oh yeah, crown crown na so ye juma eku no hia.
0: Yam be set up mawa. Jeffrey Price ICT lab.
2: 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fear her. The cotto bash the guitar seller.
0: No, judge, you know, next set a kiss channel, man.
2: Parental guidance,
0: right?
2: See, and set a man cry. Say, Uncle, no, sir,
0: are smart?
2: We are very, very smart than us in putting back your. Kobash or non so to Bokopa 0556 287 77 0556 287 77. Lime restaurants, I mean, can't you say
0: a premium for restaurants? Class
2: MC Slow says, Obejana, you're a Lime restaurant.
0: Said,
2: oh, said a man, Obejaya Fasa Jayo. Obi nim se o se e ka che o se o ye pe e de for adum nyina because all worry no obo ye nyina ye nka ye
0: okay
2: u be ja o ye no ka ye ni cool like ye mpene sa be pa cho ko di the lime
0: restaurant
2: look at 350 Ghana cedis a buffet party
0: be
2: to feel
0: and am ko kesi
2: open me course nyana mo se 350 cedis am se enye mo mbe wu wa mi di bi bia tirija
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2: anye so o be ni ko jware nyina we pa cho 200 Ghana cedis so o be na ba bi
0: o de o de o go ma be pie
2: restaurant but on Friday thing so the point live band
0: bro e ho na iska phone nyina e ho na mo ko che
2: live band be pa na your day like and you be pa na your day you dem say pay san live band pa
0: ping ping ping
2: Happy special birthday to we are medical nurse.
0: Okay.
2: We're nurse in Nyankasa.
0: Mm.
2: We're co-school.
0: Oh, a green devil.
2: Oh, a green devil. I feel now we're no graduation working next year. Okay. So happy special birthday.
0: Happy special birthday also going out to Dennis and their birthday. Happy birthday going out to you from Mula. We'll say Rachel, happy birthday. Yes. Yeah, from the studios of Angel Nices, Dr. We say happy birthday. We say for my Nina. Thank you for choosing us, Kumasi. Nyambu Echina, you'll come your way with yet another midweek edition. Thank you for sticking with us. Up next, Obapa Fiatinasi, on a Nabija 4.

0: Tottenham 0. Alexis McAllister and I say go no damania can say Liverpool ti sana deno SCT. I'm dead to be a Madrid arch game no ubia entimi and shabi wo. First half abanawe maminko studio B. Na mini ma bedja phone kasabet. Mwamushao TikTok live. Two James stars say watching live from Canada, Toronto, and all the Bam say messages in a ban a Bamun say mon like na mon comment. I'm watching live from Kibi Odumase, good one. Asari Alfred Etienne, the birthday government Perry Terrible West is watching the show live from a German Starboard More Fire. Namea Duma Munkati for say Meminda a day anymore. Meminda a bay. Ayo man peni telibo west awoda.
1: West awoda. 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
0: Mwaza ma kawase ma.
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0: Eti efriye ne kunye ye celebrity.
1: Yes, ye celebrity no.
0: Ye man in advance.
1: Advance.
0: Be the biggest birthday.
1: Oh, biggest birthday.
0: Eh ye, bekwa bojware abripo jansen Germany birthday ne ba. 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
0: Eti o man peni no no. 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Joan Clough, JC. As you watch you live from Asante Atem Agogo, I know the band. Oman Penny, who need problem? I know that,
1: oh, yeah.
0: Me miss me, oh, birthday, na man.
1: Oh, ni problem, ni problem.
0: Who need problem, crap.
1: We are singing it. We are singing now.
0: We are singing now. Munche, mon like, na mon comment, junior star about TikTok. Darling man, the sports historian.
1: First star, first half, Aquarius, I memo Liverpool, about so two teams, you must showcase a good game. I bet, yet, Tottenham, 8-2, near 10 Tottenham Hospital. And I tell Liverpool 892 T. Tottenham chair Liverpool, but it didn't catch you just a number. The last time Tottenham AJ Cabo Cup was 2008. The last time at Liverpool soje was 2024. And you put 13-18 Liverpool. Now 13-9 if it's Scotland. Now 4-3 Kumwa. Now Omu took out but a mass and Omu to Liverpool. It will be Liverpool crowns are bobby them. Oko and Fedona, a moment back way east, back way west. At that moment, Bishop and Queen Bobo. It don't believe what stretch you are. The Liverpool near cap to Accra. And that game lose Liverpool about to the game. Ama Tomiti will be Bia Jale Dima a Liverpool team no. Ben the prevents and McAllister was showcasing any talent. In World Cup, Medica can World Cup winner back to back, World Cup game finale, and yeah the form and they were chess or a player. There were no chance be an awesome call any two. But ne easier to score. But I'm saying it's so far more Liverpool about Tottenham and my typical to the game. Omu like any more no, or more creativity or form. No positional play pass, no lofted pass, no 1-2. Mama can work from Obu back to the game. Bear about 10 minutes and now 20 minutes. But I didn't hear no man to mind. I'm more Liverpool team in Yabaso. But Liverpool, I did 10 times. And starting 1960, Cabo Cup on 1960, Liverpool, I did 10. And I thought he had 4. And to compare Liverpool, Brian Body, I would be far. Thought you compare a Liverpool, a Cabo Cup on. So far, I'm more a year, Lola Basso. Chance, or Bert Juma. Now, no one say champion league or boy Juma, and also who's what twice or say boy Juma, Mamma Basso. So, to me, twice years say, I did say Liverpool, but my fan to my paper, Liverpool, no, no, this is Liverpool here, Cobra baby, and the also but twice, and the game, no, Liverpool are back to the game, be Pia Jelly, tackle, but you guys are dear Bacom and Yaj, I want to say banan, Omuninako for my marking, Omo tackle, Liverpool, Timono, Opia, Omu Mouvoir, who say almost a Kate overroot. And Fifi, any position be on Benjamin be able to over it. It is always Liverpool. That's the one come for my marking but was so messy. Come be on Benjamin Biano, Omukate over it. And Tommy are more in their numbers. Manikaka said, you were 2 times, so Kate over it. You also been more numbers. And your player be aha, why you want to go to me Kate over it? Look at McAllister. Remarkable performance for McAllister. I'm on Liverpool. Tinabasu met my one go to the. But I said, bet my so seni, and I bet my contini. Performance. And a bachelor, Starboy.
0: Oh, Mate, couple way.
1: Oh, the way up. Wooty, Aliba Bamu Post Office, I'm Romeo Mabuma, Papa Muyamina, Mr.
0: Charles Cardio.
1: And yes, I go to a cup with you, Mutia, then the boy, my phone.
0: Okay.
1: Timothy Vos, you take up my Timothy.
0: Yeah,
1: Pacona Timothy Momuni. Ah, Mammy for six. Oh, there, Mamma.
0: Yes.
1: Zona to tell me, I'm singing a
0: monitor.
1: A monitor for Yasa get to her.
0: And I could don't cancel me.
1: Oh, could you cancel me on so monitor? Also say,
0: why you say
1: good to Iosi? Hey, oh,
0: pay for my own moon in a message.
1: Oh, okay.
0: As I'm a godfather.
1: And I say good to her.
0: Matiba, sugar. First time.
2: Yes, opening. Ah, Oshé game no, and then Umbrea, Senna darling, my kind. The intensity, any the tempo of the game, no. Utiachira, obey enjoy. But Oshé Liverpool team now. And Omet me outclass Tottenham Kakra because in terms of possession.

0: ometimi control most part of the game. And I also have in Tottenham half ometimi ejina eposi ese bonu in terms of chances creation any other. And at the end of the day, ometimi enya ego e honum. But Tottenham Hotspur, I don't know what's wrong with them. Since last season, na enyoma enko yem fam mom. So Emma omo pam mom coach ebefa papa friend say Emma omo befa papa your friend say Amorim. Na se ohwe ene enwumre a edwuma papa no eye no I think say and so many because in the transfer window all the supporter na papa no ehia bia omutimi e de ma papa e friend say Roberto Di Zerbi but ohwe a omukọ Chelsea kọfa Mikhailo Mudryk Tosin Adarabiayo omufa Umar Mamush omufa Savio omufa Sandro Tonali omufa branch e friend say Martin Dubravka goalkeeper from Burnley and on Mufa Matheus Fernandes and on Mufa Paul Van Hake. All these guys know na our squad almost so omu modern boy so needed the likes of Mohamed Kudus mo omu in our team no Pedro Puru. We saw the performance at the World Cup. Javi Simons, Conor Gallagher, all these guys know when a more opportunity you could see say the talent is there. But since our papa shared manas in the Premier League after four games or more, just 2 points at a 17th position, which I named the Tottenham. No, and I count top 6 clubs in the Premier League. I will say, Omutimi Emeki, but Omuda 17th performance in the Premier League. And so, and they're coming up against Liverpool. So, usually, Liverpool team now, Omutimi, I have a lot of rotations, but still now. I'm finding the difficulty on money on mobile because Jeremy Frimpong and him say on starter for Liverpool this season. Joe Gomez and yes starter. Che Nyoni and yes starter. Ngomuha McConnell and a branch reference Kumasa or Lidi attack. So about 6 players for Liverpool omu and integral part of the team. Yet still omit me a dominating game no against Tottenham team no. Look, if say okay say oh share player for player and both coaches aligning up. I think Tottenham team no ahead of Liverpool. But on the foot of play, no, you could see cohesion, understanding, any stamp telepathy. Yes, Adegula are taking it now, Mama. So I think Roberto Di Zerbi also better because unt me embody this kind of lineup now untrilly by a go to know now say on the foot of play modern morning. So, though in him said the likes of Kudus, Mafin or Mufi injury ever, but then other guys no, I was say Omuye sharp enough now, Omoni or Mu it me able. Yes, other gula go on.
1: Wow, intelligent one.
0: Yes, keep an eight me on your
1: shit. Popo no walk to a beautiful
0: solid go other gule.
1: Any friend of Suram.
0: Yes, in the second half, no, Sena make an star boy, you expect a lot from coach I friend, say Roberto Di Zerbi. I was say, okay, can you?
1: Whoa, Matipa. Namea Duma. Meminde Bay 19th. Meminde Bay. Na. Dalema Yankwe. Second half in the Basso. Yes. Madu game number 26 minutes. LT Fonda Fomba Kumuntimente. Arda Gulas and a bo fantastic free kick at net. And Timadu, I take a lead. Ha, and Tom Gusua, Omobo. Mimin Dia Bay. Aya mia, madam, for me, bibia. Oman Penny Talibo West. Yes. Oman Penny Talibo West. Na, Ofri Bekwai Bujari. On fire in Joe Sports, in Niagro. Crack, crack, crack, crack, crack, crack, crack. Yes. The Bia, our sister, the biggest sports station, and one of Mito Germany, Hanover. Yami Arma Mimin Dia, and I would die in Tiamana. Happy birthday in advance. Yami adu my dame minda e free enne ekusimi minda ah senior me celebrate you enti oman peni no no o ye lovely brother o ye very very good ye guys will be a good o ye good pa o ye nipa o ye brother enti Germany and so no no I'm say a star euro suni di anwana mudi bedi birthday no Ghana o na me so me ne mrofo no and so di o German Hanover enti ye ma in advance na bibi anso I fine. 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
2: 1929 start here na FC Barcelona adi kachi ye but Madrid aje 36 times omo na aje do
1: oh, okay.
2: And I Barcelona did 27 times, 28 times.
1: Okay.
2: But Barca just league but sometimes na omo e ku bi so one Madrid in term. No mo say yeah Madrid say Barca money money because I believe so money e o kru ni ade. Nti Barca just league but sometimes tin e ma Madrid dey twim no. Ha, nti we yeah Spanish La Liga 1929 and start here. Na Daddy Lumba e monitor show no. Daddy Lumba e monitor show no. Lumba Baba Shop.
1: Lumba
2: Ketua Baba Shop. Aha, Monitor Show Post Office. Nafi Samene Sarah, so Fanchembra. Nafi Tetelesta, Nafi, Pia Dobrisi. Samene Sarah, Nafi Michia, Mambi Nemoda, almost who met him. Nafi, young mommy, my Faustina only did that Lumberchi. On say, oh, yeah, show busy. Na Lumberchi, be Monitor Watch, just say, Tuja. And the bench on the poor mouth for in a inch or muster. Let me be a
1: Camalan. Oh, and I'm umbre. Now I'm say, Mom found two Liverpool match in my. Now I'm trying umbre, see, I'm a banafi. Yeah, to us, whoever.

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1: Oh, yeah.
0: But so, MPs, ministers, and women, I'm a Jimmy.
1: Now, pardon, I'm going to watch in a radio.
0: Me see, Mede Bako, my mouth, San Marco.
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0: 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What you know, a banner. 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
0: e se ne yire kura ne nye obu okoye sofo ne yire fe no 1 minute man
1: baba na o ma chen de ne de mpaje a o chen se so be me bia be
0: mpaje o pega de se wu
1: e ne se nya ne wo
0: a wu kokora adro we me se wo diabetes o wo pressure o onuma e be yeye
1: wow
0: adro we onuma e be yede e be yeye na na we so aye
1: e ne last one on
0: we no I see your beer and
1: where is the mood?
0: The bear my kind of pet.
1: Hey.
0: Go no.
1: Syphilis in one.
0: And so fit, and then I'm out bearman up phone. I yak a ticket at a sano man.
1: The gunner for my do a moon crop at the mood.
0: And no baby up at the mood. And your gunner for my old baby, I'm rough when you're up at the
1: mood. I'm rough for the mood.
0: What the odd was that? Now tell me, was that Reverend George say?
1: Now.
0: Na yira ama te se wasu ama pe di mood
1: ntse se wa mama ni bia
0: no no ba ku be friend shire
1: ya
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1: kai
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0: Daya. Anase bema. Yade rubber. Atu bema.
1: Hey.
0: We etimino. 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
1: Yade kutano.
0: Yade bema. Atu bema.
1: Yade
0: rubber too, but when him say, I dear where any woman is say, a yamwa and a yes, I don't know. By way, only we become one in a few. Etibama baby. And to Miss Ralph 0541
1: 0541 02 hello, good evening. Didn't they sign after free?
2: I'm a man and I'm a good
1: friend. Why? I'm in for a man. Hello, good evening. Good evening.
3: Good evening.
1: Who didn't they sign after free?
3: About your meeting, because he bought a little free as a career permission.
1: About what I want to say?
3: May I want to bring that row?
1: Hello, baby, mom. Yeah, friend, why? Hello, good man.
4: Hello. What you need to say?
1: About my way, and I'm going to say, I'm going to
4: hello.
1: So, yeah.
4: Yeah, you're me, Pacho. I'm going to know what I'm saying.
1: Yeah, friend, why? You're in charge of a few days, why?
4: Yeah.
1: I said, what's it, papa? Isho si diyo ye ya na yube ko. 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
0: 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Oh, flash me. 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This is a bomb number for to flash me. 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Number here, oh, flash no. 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And this one, I'm a fre. Number here, oh, flash no. So, person who has some few are. This same number. And this one, I'm a fre. Number here, oh, flash no. I mean, this same number. And when I'm afraid, I could die with the herbal clinic. And qua sorry for you. Esa do akwa ile sabia o papa yanku yanim
1: yo enti ya besa tiefo bia na obi pese oba ya so ya
0: okay
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0: safo
1: o de okache plug and text in so body for beneja
0: okay
1: prophet obi ado baba me campo
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0: Baba Menfawe, hello, good evening. My name is Mwajo. Hello, good evening. Sorry, your friend, I don't cry easy, could I? Sorry, your friend, won't you do I? Also, wait, my friend.
1: For saying, I may add to my Yawada, I am Papa
0: Yawade Bea.
1: Now, Obia, a pursuit to Quambiano, what try, Oko in ye, pursuit to Cauba, the flag country now.
0: Opasoko, so
1: that's all confined. The
0: US and Canada name in mind,
1: Auntie Nodia, and Yamia to my young night, tell you our best ray.
0: Best ray. US, we're having passports in your
1: ever.
0: I know I should pass a call, or Bombay Tiami. I see.
1: And Tinami had my test, you be a wootier, what prayer contour and sank.
0: One minute test in which area, maybe I'm by one.
1: Omlana, Omame, and Mary Sivu.
0: I don't know if you are from Obra.
1: Yamme Peso de Mano.
0: But then I catch up to
1: you. They are catch up, I say. Yeah, shock will be our coin saying, I may have my test.
0: Baba,
1: on the prophet Ebenezer Mimbi na nyame fire so na onye na djuma na bia me ka se ye gen mo nyame nyina me nyame
0: na
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2: you be why am say ti penim jeri wi a nsi asa
0: ah edi o jamu nsu na sika kra wo fa nya de
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0: Rosewo
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0: 0541 0542 0541 0285 27 0541 02 85 27 0541 02 85 27 Fre CC phone the down on the Fre 0541 0541 02 85 27 Papa Bajoso.

right, my Lord is able. 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You can do all things. Dream all things are possible. Yes, 17 minutes past the hour, 11 p.m. on Angel. 96. At 1 megahertz. Better are you deep for the prophet. 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The show is fully packed. NGFM, the one called heavy and if you are. You know, Uncle Heaven, that Chinyamino will become. Every permanent chair, you could still be. 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

0: 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One blast here. 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Facebook, NGFM Kumasi 96.1. 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Engineer, TikTok, Rana. Equity Sky. Papa, straightforward. Memo Ajo, Emo Akwaba.
1: Anyhow, Gina.
0: Now, up on to say,
1: about the uncle on Adam now, swear.
0: You saw the moon, this amazing idea. No,
1: I didn't show.
0: Good one there.
1: I rode on your case.
0: Amen and Amy, top on why you saw a fat out, papa, papa, papa. Our baby, you come up. Where's getting the oil? When the oil, pa. Now, as soon as I saw, and I come to tell you about the bunk of boom tree and scam, I'm to me at the moon. Want to tell you about the bunk and the infancy from Grandma McCra. Come with you, I cried and come home. This is so. Find some more, any deep cousin. Who was among our wife, you
1: know?
0: With me, brand new flu,
1: no
0: fee. Ah, boss. That's how many are in the letter with quack.
1: Yeah.
0: Say, you could move so as an air.
1: Yeah.
0: Say, you treat me a bit tired, the bob of Pedro Medina.
1: Yeah.
0: Then I come this work, crack up near here. But be angry at him.
1: A radi shrow.
0: Amen.
1: Not a radi on your cassette.
0: Amen.
1: Oh, yes, you kiss the name.
0: Amen.
1: A no she, Brenier.
0: No cassam.
1: The Biani are dear radi.
0: Sure.
1: But they own beer
0: amen.
1: You know, Adisha saw my power ball.
0: Amen.
1: If I read you,
0: me a dao.
1: You are ready to you.
0: Thank you, Papa. Thank you. Let me check out.
1: Because night work I never tell. And I do my pan away, you know.
0: Oh, yeah.
1: There are Adisha.
0: Amen.
1: Oh, TikTok no swear. I read Adisha. Me, I must have my TikTok no super. So, Tianjo.
0: Hey, you all.
1: I
0: am Pamela. If I were.
1: Him, I. I'm Petia Assemblyman.
0: Oh, wow.
1: I was alive.
0: I'm Michelin.
1: I don't know. I'm Bojuma Papa.
0: I'm Michelin. What do you want to do? I'm Bojuma
1: Papa. I'm Bojuma Papa.
0: I'm Bojuma
1: Papa. I'm Bojuma Papa. Assembly, I salute you. And I'm here. I'm your uncle. So, for you, focus here, pa. The spirit man. I'm also so. I'm also so. I'm also 80 Papa. Papa.
0: I
1: the spirit man. Everybody won't shroud.
0: Amen.
1: Not everybody on your cassette. Oh, yes. Christo Denim. Oh, but so I know I like and I share.
0: Sure.
1: Sounds now about Facebook. No, so I. Yeah, Angel FM Kumasi.
0: Yeah, Angel FM Kumasi. Kumasi 96.1.
1: Na washe na erwade abasa akasa na domun akasa. Me fa sa akonya we su chia ye tiefo nyina obi biara oti ano ohibre ewade won shira. Me bra penny odi fo binesa so abebo adwuma.
0: Abadi
1: shan papa papa. And I watch him do. Yeah, last time my mama do no your body my father.
0: Papa was really super.
1: About you, my father.
0: Some of the wood to me, you had the milk, you had the other.
1: So for me, come
0: here, I did his own.
1: So for me, come first of my missing papa, and I found what I want for me. Yes,
0: what is a mommy?
1: Oh, I said, Papa, I said, no, I'll come here.
0: Oh,
1: Jesus, I did China. Or told I hear you. Eti, Abadishra, Odifo Beniza, Emre Simono, Yavakona, Siona, and Ako, because I do my aya, and Lobo,
0: and Oba Kano,
1: Abadishra, papa. Then a Radi one message, Emanima.
0: I see.
1: Now, dear Bakone, say every messenger carries a message. Yamin Kwana, madam. But you force a
0: car, umbebum.
1: Yeah, it's answer and ne and what's an about the
0: baby. I TV t-shirt in Asher.
1: Oh, yeah, but
0: again, yes, in ministry.
1: Yeah,
0: wow.
1: What you are saying, I said, a radibe a juma,
0: because
1: a juman a ochina. Ochina air counseling.
0: Say one and one.
1: I'm telling you. Ochina air counseling. Because I'm a pechan and sa. Not all the fahundi atone mabraboso.
0: Yes.
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0: Come pa me baby before.
1: Yeah, because I'm pa me doors open massive.
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1: Your and pa me number one, number two, you know. But as a free and as a noche, Yamia Dumunti, me wo and pa me number two. 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Santasi, a prestige honor.
0: Okay.
1: Car were honor, one pie, and pa me number two, and pa me number two. For cabbage, Yamia Dumunti. So we do ampar number two. A catcher a praga for and said, O Kosofuna, your friend, a notion in chain. Nasa, O beduhoa, me catcher, I will say. A dominant and was raw at the Achabaya Jumas. I'm a won't swan your far who did.
2: Of course,
1: Bible so one no maswa in Neswa abre. Na omukom eri puno.
2: My God.
1: Mon famba men China mi erade mesye mo.
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2: Yes.
1: Na Yakupo ya dum efiada what tonight erade be ya juma. It ochina e counseling.
2: Ampa.
1: If you are there watching night, may you hua juma ankasa. I'm on your far hood ye. May you hua juma ankasa. I'm on your cheer. And what the money sue ye. Na a sue cray ye.
2: Amen.
1: I will yes, Christo denemo.
2: Yes, Lord.
1: For Gidea Kaseka army pa.
2: Amen.
1: And across one ante. And across what could you for the big chain. Men cast someone yet. Yes, eh de ara omo ye omo nsoma fomu de.
2: Okase.
1: Ba de ba ko a me ka tro ne se. 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
2: Okase.
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2: Okase.
1: Enya fry ton ngo sra ni bia.
2: Dabi.
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2: Dabi.
1: Enya ko bo ho kuku tumi a.
2: Yes.
1: Oye bremu asane na eya juma.
2: Okase.
1: Ma sra se adom ne ngo sra wo me so no. Enka sama.
2: Amen.
1: Awo Yesu Kristo tenemo.
2: Amen.
1: For Gideon Kaseka Amepa.
2: Amen.
1: For number, and for Munda, Missy for number, no.
2: Okay,
1: number now, oh, ba, I sorry for you. Oh, ba, counseling now. Oba, friend,
2: 0248 0248 0 0 56 56 14 14 0 2 4 8 0 2 4 8 0 2 4 8 0 0 56 56 14 14
1: Says he had no framing to me and fat no one cassa.
2: No cassa.
1: But Yankupoya told me a free and that's what channel old pa. Frammy. 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And with my pamina a day. My chira will no mamma wire. I'm when you're far hundi. 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I'm when you're a sa. And with your good poye at Tomoa. Said ye be dear dancer. May Kalo come as a matro set one so. What dance our main chain.
2: Amen.
1: I kiss the kutame. Brother mean be a mount.
2: Sir,
1: now for a dance, you call. My sister said, what about for the beer, Juma? But for Concrono, on your word, Juma.
2: Amen.
1: For Gideon Kaseka, me pa.
2: Amen.
1: And as someone made them my honor, Tierry, sir. My thing is, sir, dealing with the spirit of escort. O police escort.
2: Escort.
1: Or fellow. Sir, who won't be do be a tea?
2: Okay, sir.
1: Tier, your home, papa.
2: Sir.
1: And your home bonnet, the assembly you. Missy, your home, papa.
2: Yes.
1: And your home bonnet.
2: Of course, sir.
1: Nipple a bread now, horn of moi. 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
2: wo. Yes, Lord.
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2: Amen.
1: Hallelujah.
2: Amen.
1: Yen share Bible number kakra.
2: Okay.
1: Acts chapter 16.
2: Acts chapter 16.
1: Verse number 16.
2: Verse number 16.
1: Acts chapter 16. 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
2: Amen.
1: Na e si ukre ye.
2: Okase.
1: Awa yesu demo.
2: Amen.
1: Ka ame kese pa.
2: Amen.
1: Ase. Acts chapter 60 verse 16. Asuma for Tidunsia. It's a Mudunsia. 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Me shaw Yesu Kristo di mu free. 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Na donara o free e di. 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
2: Amen.
1: Wow. Hallelujah.
2: Amen.
1: Praise God.
2: Hallelujah.
1: The Bab right in Saba Savadin Shah, precious Abbasa Radio Shah, now on your cassia with Yesu Kiso Dinamo. Tia, Bible say, Paul, and then a sea for one more quo a solid fear. Now on a cobom pie, Tio, Tia Semi yo, one more quo cobom pie, they were going to pray. One more quo cobom pie, and tell dear Bakuni Sam. Impose a ko a sori fie o fie ho ho betme duachi
2: am papa
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1: be bia wuna mu bia na they can escort you, they can follow you wherever you find yourself. Be bia o bia o betme duachi. Bible say wo mu ko a sori fie na ona ko bompae bra o mu ko no. 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
1: 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If you don't destroy it, it will destroy you. If you don't kill it, it will kill you. There are some of you, there are a lot of things happening in your life. And why is your hand, sir? Why is your hand, sir? Jumani, why is your hand? And I'm marketing your name. System, system, when I catch your system, so we call market, I turn out here. You go not here, so talk. Obisiana, Anna, I worry why I didn't. And so go for Wale Wale. I'm telling you. I'm telling you, sir. And go for Kwan, I'm too kind.
2: I'm worried.
1: Bebre ne tu kwan.
2: Wo tu kwan pa.
1: Obenya US visa. Na se se. Ana ko pe visa e ho odene. Ana ko fe US e ho odene.
2: O
1: ko pe Canada e ho odene. Ba me kan ko se ba ti o se. E de ti no bi ko ye o nya ye. There are certain things you must work on it.
2: Sure.
1: There are certain things you must deal with it.
2: Okay.
1: E tu ko pe visa u fie ho ho ma hu se. U be so tu kwan ti wo di wati.
2: Yeah.
1: Anna or the balock be a kata also. Anthony, you refuse you. You refuse you. Or because of a boa. Uba shall no din coma kusia dua, a fia. Me boa, made me more a tuma, me mosica, who whom do a tintino, or who in pet a loss of it. Any promise and feminine brebino. Praise God.
2: Hallelujah.
1: Bible says, "Or the poor ne sell us a tea in Nabebre."
2: Of course,
1: sir. Now, you want to home a tea. They say, "Why, man, you want home a tea?" They will consistently destroy your life.
2: Of course, sir.
1: The lot of destinies, sir. And what I'm going to say, sir. And what someone who says, sir. What I'm going to share, bread, they be a cousin. One of the country or city, I am for Samando.
2: Of course,
1: because Ubu Honuana and Quay MP Yakuno.
2: Of course,
1: Ubu Ananko, a minister Yakuno.
2: President,
1: Ubu Ananko, a president Yakuno.
2: Of course,
1: Ubu Ananko, a business bugu Yakuno.
2: Of course,
1: they have destroyed their destiny. But I pray for you in the name of Jesus. Wherever you are hearing me, baby, I will tell me. I speak as an oracle in the name of Jesus.
2: Yes, Lord.
1: Say, are you better coincide? Yes.
2: Jesus.
1: Soon, when I'm from.
2: My God.
1: And what are you for, brother?
2: Amen.
1: I see you coming out.
2: Yes, Lord.
1: In the name of Jesus.
2: Yes, Lord.
1: I see you coming out.
2: Yes, Lord.
1: Any spirit of escort.
2: My God.
1: Who better do it? Ebo will share to go.
2: Jesus.
1: Ebo will hear it to go.
2: My God.
1: I crash by fire.
2: Yes, Lord.
1: In the name of Jesus.
2: Amen.
1: Or Jenya Odia.
2: Amen.
1: Fahudia Odia.
2: Amen.
1: Where Yesu Dinamo.
2: Amen.
1: Fajidia Keseka Mepa.
2: Amen.
1: Who told you cannot prosper? Who told you cannot do well? It's because there are certain things in your life you are not working on it.
2: Sure.
1: That is why things are not going on well. That is why things are tough. But I pray for you.
2: My God.
1: Baby, I want Timinka.
2: Jesus.
1: Miss Small the Buffalo Panel.
2: Yes.
1: One mess around.
2: Amen.
1: Not only a super be.
2: Yes.
1: When you're my near be.
2: Yes, Lord.
1: When you're a hobby.
2: Jesus.
1: If you are brabos.
2: Amen.
1: Bible said, Jatabru abedi here.
2: My God.
1: Now I come at the one.
2: Yes.
1: Next one now here, Radia Tilquine. And Radia mad, probably be a mom.
2: Of course.
1: Nyanku Paya Dumotina. A counseling session.
2: No question.
1: Faka bra and palm number two.
2: Palm number.
1: Me see me brought it to me at all.
2: No question.
1: Send ye a year palm at all. Memon I am a home at it. Make us at your home, sir. On Pier. No go.
2: I'm
1: on your father.
2: No question.
1: Praise God.
2: Hallelujah.
1: Last Friday, what tonight? A small baby, I think almost by 11 years.
2: No question.
1: Ah, for the past month, on Kaswa, on Kasa.
2: On Kasa.
1: Obio Basso, if you hope, Pia, testify.
2: Of course,
1: sir.
2: Amen.
1: Obi oba so ifo bi aka testify.
2: Of course, sir.
1: Won ka so aye mum.
2: Sir.
1: Biko ohun bi ehia no. Enti no, di ohu ye enti waye mum.
2: Ato mum by force.
1: Ato mum a ontu mi nkasa.
2: Sir.
1: But by the special grace of God.
2: My God.
1: Instant, immediate and immediately.
2: Yes.
1: We provoke heavens.
2: Yes.
1: And heaven spoke.
2: Yes.
1: Osuru kasai.
2: Okasai.
1: I'm an instant. Ababu anekasai.
2: Okasai.
1: Who told you, sir, God is not in the healing business? Who told you, sir, God is not in the healing business? Who told you I pray for you right now. Wherever you are, baby, I will be here. Now, the Abbas is more than
2: Jesus.
1: Now, answer what Jen.
2: My God.
1: Now, Abbas and Kasama.
2: Amen.
1: I will yes, you kiss with him.
2: Yes, Lord.
1: I do my brother, do me in our
2: soul. Jesus.
1: And Kasama.
2: Amen.
1: Your background can never put you on the ground.
2: Yes.
1: I don't care what your family has done. I don't care the altar in your father's house. I don't care the altar in your mother's house. I don't care the spirit fighting you. But what I care is the power of God.
2: Of course, sir.
1: What I care is the grace of God.
2: Yes, Lord.
1: Me bomb pie my water.
2: Jesus.
1: Abase modene.
2: Ah.
1: Abase modene.
2: Jesus.
1: Abase modene.
2: Jesus.
1: Yes, Lord.
2: Yes, Lord.
1: Udemu.
2: Yes.
1: Ufio.
2: Yes,
1: sir.
2: Yes, Lord.
1: We Jesus demo.
2: Yes, Lord.
1: Baby, I want him in car. What Jesus demo. Say yari bi dunya.
2: Jesus.
1: Ma dumi yari.
2: Amen.
1: Ma dumi yari.
2: Amen.
1: I speak on authority.
2: My God.
1: Of Jehovah.
2: Yes.
1: I speak on authority.
2: Jesus.
1: Of Jesus Christ.
2: Yes, Lord.
1: Me say yari bi ara.
2: Yes.
1: E do abra bonya.
2: Jesus.
1: What Jesus demo.
2: Jesus.
1: Ma dumi yari.
2: Yes, Lord.
1: Ma dumi yari.
2: Yes, Lord.
1: Ma dumi yari.
2: Yes, Lord.
1: Ma dumi yari.
2: Yes, Lord.
1: Yari diwechi. E do nya.
2: My God.
1: Yari diwechi.
2: Jesus.
1: E do nya. Sikaba on samwa. Na yare naba. Se yare nkoya. Ana se yare skana shea. Yare nkoya. E dunya. E froso. Na ko baso. 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Me bompa yema. 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Me bompa yema. Sa yare no. Ma domi froso.
2: Amen.
1: Ma domi froso.
2: Amen.
1: Ma domi froso.
2: Amen.
1: Ma domi froso.
2: Amen.
1: Ma domi froso.
2: Amen.
1: Hallelujah.
2: Amen.
1: Praise God.
2: Hallelujah.
1: There's power in the name of Jesus.
2: Slow.
1: Bible says, you're poor, mate. Now, poor Kasai. A closed mouth is a closed destiny. A closed mouth is a closed destiny.
2: Okay,
1: whenever you close your mouth, your destiny is closed.
2: Sure.
1: And you see, my brother, Bunti,
2: men come and untum.
1: Men come and untum.
2: Men come and untum.
1: Me hear the anti.
2: Men come and untum.
1: Who call you to myself or do seek out your
2: account? Yes.
1: That is why I say to one more. Who can John chapter number 3? Bible say, or Nipakes, you be a friend Nicodemus. Oh no, we are one that requires you change.
2: No question.
1: Say, Papa, may I then when you're not one? May I kind of question my choice? One to one more, who went where did Munyam?
2: No question.
1: One to one more, who are the sent to my name?
2: No question.
1: One to one more, what are you? What is 20? On the side 30, on the side 40, on the side 50, on the side half year, obituary gone too soon. Nay, Sira Danoson, Nan Munima Danoson, not a Cosamano.
2: Of course,
1: as Empalame,
2: Empalame,
1: Kebikas Empalame,
2: Empalame.
1: I'll do well,
2: I'll do well,
1: I'll do well,
2: I'll do well,
1: I will excel,
2: I will excel.
1: Many Munyam,
2: a bum,
1: Tizas, sister was arise and shine, for the light has come. For the glory of the Lord has risen upon you. Sorry, not strange. Now, who hire a bar? The Eradia de Munyam, a pure also.
2: My God.
1: Adia Bakness, someone sorry, I wouldn't be shanda.
2: Okay,
1: it's what the fuck, what to add your soul, sister. Mammy, I would say, what the fuck, what to add your soul. This is the time I say, oh, sorry. No, Twana Mong, Queen, I'm with you for a notion, Chang. Oh, I'm pa, me number two. Now, whatever I say, and your test answer, Tiana. And the founder of Toso.
2: Amen.
1: Praise God.
2: Hallelujah.
1: Oh, hallelujah.
2: Amen.
1: Masira mawati.
2: Yes.
1: Me say masira amawati.
2: Amen.
1: Abase more tena.
2: Yes.
1: And kasama.
2: Amen.
1: Ka amega sepa.
2: Amen.
1: E kebi amene wohu. And okre. E juma se mun koye and okre. 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Me say. 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What a sermon I say. What a juma sermon enko yera. 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Ewadi owo to me. 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
2: A woo.
1: They are 7 years, sir. A motto ho, Michel, eh? A
2: woo,
1: a woo, a woo,
2: a
1: motto, a woo, a woo, to Jiria and Namona bra. Now, Radim Famiso. Ma or Jenny Audia. And Radim Famiso, my phone Audia.
2: A
1: crown man and a fasua. Say who may free me swako. And I who may self remitting. Baku ayam paibo
2: paibo
1: baku eden
2: paibo
1: and found paibo
2: india gro
1: and found paibo
2: india gro
1: a prayerful man is a powerful man.
2: Okay, sir.
1: Whenever you are prayerful, the spirit of God fall and there's liberty.
2: Okay, sir.
1: Hallelujah.
2: Amen.
1: Praise God. Wo na wa ye mre e won paibo mo mi serwa ni serwa ni fa en kenya em na oso. In the mighty name of Jesus.
2: Amen.
1: God does nothing except in respect to prayer. Number two, consistency breaks resistance. Whenever you are consistent in your prayer life, every resistance will break for your life. And the Bible said, Paul, try a command to say, Mumon pe da mumre ho. It's a Bible, I say, yeah, dad, yeah. It's been from Bible in your growth. Don't joke with your prayer life.
2: Okay,
1: don't joke with your prayer life. Then number two, you must seek a prophet.
2: Okay, sir.
1: Whenever you seek a prophet, you get a prophetic deliverance.
2: Okay, sir.
1: Obie here or default.
2: Obie here.
1: You need a prophet in your life.
2: Okay, sir.
1: Sometimes you pray with my bumpy bumpire. But dear Bakuna said, so default kasa or so ekasa.
2: Okay, sir.
1: Or do you focus on Suji tomb? Amen. Saint when it's so abraham,
2: sir.
1: Here, Upa war to Gidianamo or Tela Unimishia. Yes, a German Oko interview young fro, we see to Gidianamanabra. Delay bit the Wabraboso, a dua brabota to Gidianamanabra. Nasem Lucia Abasa Enyetia Sensor Giello Abasa Nebekasa. Ama was one of our father. Ama was when your jet, Ama was what didn't quin him, Masra Ama Wate, or the sway him will be out to me and come, and what didn't you supermin frozen, and what didn't you have been frozen, when you have been frozen, and what yes, you demon, diabolic be our son, what Jesus Christ did, may somebody say, what the old come out, in the name of Jesus, would the genius come here, whatever, and for gentles,
2: amen.
1: Praise God.
2: Hallelujah.
1: Hallelujah.
2: Amen.
1: Mini baby, I will fear home, bonnet, a share meeting. I can't tell you, Dini. Say 2026, Uncha. May Sam come, say Ubecha.
2: Amen.
1: Sister Ubecha.
2: Amen.
1: Mommy Ubecha.
2: Amen.
1: Papa Ubecha.
2: Amen.
1: Well, yes, you did him.
2: Amen.
1: Won't you dear Radia Kebab?
2: Amen.
1: Beside dear Radia Kebab?
2: Amen.
1: Why would you send come, say, you know? When I may show Sam coming,
2: yes.
1: A time is coming up from me. 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
2: amen
1: tie Awurade be se so abrabo
2: amen
1: when I catch us any year the impossibility of men is the possibility of God.
2: U kasa
1: the anybody say any year and Awurade fire any year it me kali kwase ma chiro se Yarena etete wono tu jidia na moba e wani ba fami soma ya lefri ho wonso akwentu no betubi wonso ana no be wani bi e wa yesu dire mo obi si papa ya to eno menyina agudemo ya to eno menyina na yesu afi bia ya tu shada afi bia tu shada me shon kom sa fi we die wa wari ebebem afi we die I feel ready. No more disappointment.
2: Yes,
1: no more delay.
2: Yes,
1: no more embargo.
2: Yes,
1: I prophesy.
2: Yes.
1: No more delay.
2: Amen.
1: No more embargo.
2: Amen.
1: In the name of Jesus. For Judea Kesia, Neka Ame Pa.
2: Amen.
1: Hallelujah. Everybody in Shalom.
2: Yes, Lord.
1: Everybody in Biakwine.
2: Amen.
1: In the name of Jesus,
2: yes, Lord.
1: I command the realms to open for you.
2: Amen.
1: I command heavens to open for you.
2: Amen.
1: In the name of Jesus,
2: amen.
1: I prophesy.
2: Yes.
1: May the grace of God upon my life. May the grace of God speak for you.
2: Amen.
1: Speak for you.
2: Amen.
1: Speak for you.
2: Amen.
1: Speak for you.
2: Amen.
1: You will not die before your time.
2: Amen.
1: you live and declare
2: yes
1: the good works of the living God.
2: Amen.
1: In the name of Jesus.
2: Amen.
1: What they talk on us, we bomb Paramount. We feed it at the end, we bomb Paramount.
2: Yes.
1: Who on Facebook, we bomb Paramount.
2: Of course.
1: Baby, Bia, who on me bomb Paramount. I am Paya, who na me Paramount. I'm hearing the word surprise. Surprise. Everybody so be more be a surprise.
2: Amen.
1: I see a surprise call.
2: Yes.
1: That is coming right now. In the name of Jesus. With these 72 hours.
2: Jesus.
1: We say with these 72 hours
2: Jesus.
1: From today. In the mighty name of Jesus. Ni baby is so frau. No oye o mwa. Me kwenetu se siya. Me kwenetu se siya. Baby a ote menka. Me si baby a ote menka. Uwa Facebook. Uwa TikTok. Or through the red angel. Me declare to us yourself. Ni baby is so frau. My words are the real pay. I prophesy over ten and count. In the name of Jesus. In the name of Jesus. In the name of Jesus. In the name of Jesus. Who did you come? Any Samoa? What
2: it?
1: Sister, any Samoa? Mommy, any Samoa? Papa, any Samoa? Mommy, any Samoa? Papa, any Samoa? Well, yes, we did it. Praise God.
2: Hallelujah.
1: Hallelujah.
2: Amen.
1: A school for be a school. Obisi be here, Ska. I pray for you. Sikana we here. I call to your body school fees. Sikana we here.
2: Jesus.
1: I call to your body school fees. I command doors to open.
2: Amen.
1: I command doors to open.
2: Amen.
1: In the name of Jesus.
2: Yes,
1: may God open that door. And what in be a sap on them out. A premium water to. And what in be a sap on
2: them.
1: Baby, I will tell me. Baby, I will show me. And what in be a
2: poop. Amen.
1: One be a sap on
2: us.
1: One be a sap on
2: us.
1: One be a sap on us. One yes, demo. Virginia Cassica Amipa. Who told you?